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8: 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Because as dads, we are often distracted with work and emails and checking things that are going on. I want to encourage dads to really engage in our most important organization. 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
9: Partly cloudy tonight and a low of 18. Tomorrow, a mix of sun and cloud, small chance of afternoon showers and thunderstorms, high of 26. On Tuesday, it'll be partly sunny. There's a good chance of showers with a high of 28. Current weather conditions and the 7-day forecast can be found anytime on the Janie King weather page on your CHVN radio app. I'm Judy Peters.
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10: Good evening, I'm Faith Adeyemi, and I'm still right here at the Canadian Bible Society at 584 Pembina Highway for their youth and young adult prayer board workshop night. It's totally free to come to, and it's still going on, so if you're hearing this, you can come on down. But today, I'm joined with the store manager of Canadian Bible Society, Candace Maximovich, as well as the facilitator of this workshop, Ashley. I have a question for you, Candace. For people that don't know what Canadian Bible Society is, do you mind explaining a bit about what it is?
11: Yeah, so we are a bookstore. We have a number of different resources available here in our store, from Bibles and devotionals, as well as Made in Manitoba items. But over the last couple of years, since we've been in our new location, we've been having a number of different exciting events, like our Praise and Paint Nights, that have been very popular. We're also really excited to host this event tonight. It's really an opportunity for people to join in fellowship and community with one another.
10: And for you, Ashley, what would you say this event is all about?
12: Creating these prayer boards is sort of something that I have enjoyed doing for the past few years. It's just kind of came up organically in my own time with the Lord. And then I work with Living Bible Explorers, and so I've kind of done this with some of my teens. But it's really just a time of communing with the Lord and sort of expressing your prayers through art. And so, yeah, that's just what we're doing here. I'm just sharing a little bit about that, but it's basically a lot of time to create, again, be with others, but just create with the Lord and bring it into even your own personal time. And we are actually having another workshop in June as well. So there's that.
1: Is there a date in June that people can look forward to? 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
1: From Psalm 61, we hear the psalmist David sing, "From the end of the earth I will cry unto thee. When my heart is overwhelmed, lead me to the rock that is higher than I. For thou hast been a shelter for me and a strong tower from the enemy." The full group begins us today by singing, "Shelter Me."

A reading from the Word of God. Revelation chapter 21, speaking of our heavenly home. The Apostle John says, "And I saw a new Jerusalem, and I saw a new heaven and a new earth, for the first heaven and the first earth were passed away, and there was no more sea. And I, John, saw the holy city, new Jerusalem, coming down from God out of heaven, prepared as a bride adorned for her husband. And I heard a great voice out of heaven saying, 'Behold, the tabernacle of God is with men, and he will dwell with them, and they shall be his people. And God himself shall be with them and be their God. And God shall wipe away all tears from their eyes, and there shall be no more death, neither sorrow nor crying, neither shall there be any more pain. The former things are passed away.' And he that sat upon the throne said, 'Behold, I make all things new.' And he said unto me, 'Write, for these words are true and faithful.' And he said unto me, 'It is done. I am Alpha and Omega, the beginning and the end. I will give unto him that is athirst of the fountain of the water of life freely. He that overcometh shall inherit all things, and I will be his God, and he shall be my son. But the fearful and unbelieving and the abominable and murderers and whoremongers and sorcerers and idolaters and all liars shall have their part in the lake which burneth with fire and brimstone, which is the second death. And there came unto me one of the seven angels which had the seven vials full of the seven last plagues, and talked with me, saying, 'Come hither, I will show thee the bride, the Lamb's wife.' And he carried me away in the spirit to a great and high mountain, and showed me that great city, the holy Jerusalem, descending out of heaven from God, having the glory of God, and her light was like unto a stone, most precious, even like a jasper stone, clear as crystal, and had a wall great and high, and had 12 gates, and at the gates 12 angels, and names written thereon, which are the names of the 12 tribes of the children of Israel. On the east, 3 gates, on the north, 3 gates, on the south, 3 gates, and on the west, 3 gates. And the wall of the city had 12 foundations, and in them the names of the 12 apostles of the Lamb. And he that talked with me had a golden reed to measure the city, and the gates thereof, and the wall thereof. And the city lieth 4 square, and the length is as large as the breadth. And he measured the city with the reed 12,000 furlongs. The length and the breadth and the height of it are equal. And he measured the wall thereof 144 cubits, according to the measure of a man, that is, of the angel. And the building of the wall of it was of jasper.

And the city was pure gold, like unto clear glass. And the foundations of the wall of the city were garnished with all manner of precious stones. The first foundation was jasper, the second sapphire, the third chalcedony, the fourth an emerald, the fifth sardonyx, the sixth sardius, the seventh chrysolite, the eighth beryl, the ninth a topaz, the tenth a chrysoprase, the 11th a jacinth, the 12th an amethyst. And the 12 gates were 12 pearls. Every several gate was of one pearl. And the street of the city was pure gold, as it were, transparent glass. And I saw no temple therein, for the Lord God Almighty and the Lamb are the temple of it. And the city had no need of the sun, neither of the moon to shine in it, for the glory of God did lighten it, and the Lamb is the light thereof. And the nations of them which are saved shall walk in the light of it, and the kings of the earth do bring their glory and honor into it. And the gates of it shall not be shut at all by day, for there shall be no night there. And they shall bring the glory and honor of the nations into it. And there shall in no wise enter into it anything that defileth, neither whatsoever worketh abomination or maketh a lie, but they which are written in the Lamb's book of life. We now have Rick Bowring coming to sing, He's Been Faithful.

Faith to Live By musicians are pleased to announce a brand new CD of 13 songs under the title Joy Comes in the Morning. The title track, Joy Comes in the Morning, is sung by the male quartet. We also have the ladies trio singing We Praise Thee, O God, Our Redeemer. Heidi and Rick team up to sing Until Then. The full group sing both Shelter Me and The Lord Bless You and Keep You, a great favorite of mine. Rick also sings He's Been Faithful. Joy comes in the morning indeed. And we would like to put a copy of this brand new 13-song CD into your hands as quickly as possible. Ask for your copy when you write this week to Faith to Live By, Box 426, Winnipeg, Manitoba, R3C2H6, or call us toll-free 1-833-367-3852. Also, our website, faithtoliveby.ca, has a means of you requesting a CD to be sent to you by Canada Post, or you can there download immediately and at no charge the audio files of this CD as well as many previous CDs. And let me underscore that the CD as well as the audio files from the website are all completely at no charge to you whatsoever.

That is taken from Psalm 30, and let me read the entire psalm to you. The inscription says, "A psalm and song at the dedication of the house of David. I will extol thee, O Lord, for thou hast lifted me up and hast not made my foes to rejoice over me. O Lord, my God, I cried unto thee, and thou hast healed me. O Lord, thou hast brought up my soul from the grave. Thou hast kept me alive, that I should not go down to the pit. Sing unto the Lord, O ye saints of his, and give thanks at the remembrance of his holiness. For his anger endureth but a moment. In his favor is life. Weeping may endure for a night, but joy cometh in the morning. And in my prosperity, I said, I shall never be moved. Lord, by thy favor, thou hast made my mountain to stand strong. Thou didst hide thy face, and I was troubled. I cried to thee, O Lord, and unto the Lord I made supplication. What profit is there in my blood when I go down to the pit? Shall the dust praise thee? Shall it declare thy truth? Hear, O Lord, and have mercy upon me. Lord, be thou my helper. Thou hast turned for me my mourning into dancing. Thou hast put off my sackcloth and girded me with gladness, to the end that my glory may sing praise to thee and not be silent. O Lord my God, I will give thanks unto thee forever." A common experience that each and every one of us share in this world, and as we make our way as believers toward that city which I earlier read of in Revelation chapter 21. As we head to that city where it's declared there is no sickness, there's no weakness, there's no things that are so common in this world, pain is a thing of the past. But in this world, how very often the common experience for each and every one of us, and not just once in a lifetime, but repeatedly, it is that there is times of weeping, there is times of heaviness, there is times of sorrow, and the weeping is understood and shared. But we have a word here that comes to us from a full 3,000 years ago. Should we imagine that this is something just in our experience, in our day? We look back 100 and 1,000, and we look back 2 and 3,000 years into the account of Holy Scripture, and we see that this is something that has been a common experience all through time. And we can go back even farther into Genesis, and we can see how sorrow, as a result of sin entering into this world, is as a result of our rebellion against God, as a result of not taking Him at His word, but rather counting the lie of the devil as something of greater value. Oh, there has been sorrow upon sorrow, and so it continues. Is there a word of hope? Is there a word of promise? Is there a confident word of cheer for us in times of difficulty and of struggle? The entire account of Revelation, which concludes the New Testament, it was specifically given and specifically written for our instruction. It was written as a means of encouragement. Now, many people find that so hard to believe because they see in there things that are frightening to them. But for the first century believers who were the first audience of that letter and to whom John was especially concerned and
God giving that revelation of Jesus Christ to John for the other believers. It was a word of hope. It was a word of confidence that at the end of the day, God is the one who is standing, that the devil is vanquished. He is a defeated foe. And even now, we can have gladness in that and we can be cheered by that amid the sorrow and the struggles that we face. But hear what is written in Psalm 30. We begin, "I will extol thee, O Lord." That's good. When the sun is shining and when it's all overcast and when it's absolutely a hideous day, it's good for us to extol the Lord. The psalmist says, "For thou hast lifted me up and hast not made my foes to rejoice over me." You see, the psalmist had good perspective. Very often we imagine, "Oh, woe is me. I am absolutely undone. I have no reason for joy. I have no reason for gladness." But here the psalmist, he realized things that God had done for him. "O Lord, my God, I cried unto thee, and thou hast healed me." There had been God's blessing. There had been God's mercy, his favor, his loving kindness shown. "O Lord, thou hast brought up my soul from the grave." If you know salvation in Jesus' name, that is your testimony as well. You were dead in your trespasses and sins, but Jesus Christ, out of his great love for your dead soul, has come to die upon Calvary's cross, paying the debt that you could never even begin to pay. And he has brought up your soul from the pit, from the grave. "Thou hast kept me alive that I should not go down to the pit." Sing unto the Lord, O ye saints of his. We are encouraged to join in and to praise the Lord and give thanks at the remembrance of his holiness. Holiness is the word unique. It is the word set aside. That the Lord is set aside and his glory, his holiness is like nothing else that we could ever experience. And we are to give thanks at the very remembrance, at the very mention of his holiness and that he is our very own. Then verse 5, which we are focusing in on and what we just heard sung. "His anger endureth but a moment." But a moment. It might seem that it is for quite some while, but it's just for the moment. "His favor is life. Weeping may endure for a night, but joy it cometh in the morning." Oh, dear friend, I would want to speak a word of encouragement, a word of blessing, a word of support and help to you who are especially downcast today. May the Lord take his word, the word that is sung, the word that is spoken, and may it be buried within your heart. Hear this, weeping just for a night, but joy is coming ever so soon at his appearing. What joy we shall have. The momentary difficulties of this world that the Apostle Paul spoke of, they shall soon be past, and we shall have joy in the presence of our crucified but risen Lord and Savior, Jesus Christ. Take that to heart and rejoice in it today.

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2: 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And I think when we're open to sharing and being vulnerable with others, it helps us make that connection and it helps us grow in relationship with each other.
0: One Heart is brought to you by the following sponsors.
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0: It's as Canadian as the metric system. Anne of Green Gables and watching Mr. Dressa. 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

Have you ever watched a relationship slowly close off? Maybe an adult son or daughter who's drifted behind a wall that you can't seem to reach through. You've prayed, you've waited, and that wall just won't move. Well, today on Insight for Living, Chuck Swindoll recounts a true story in Esther chapter 8. This remarkable passage will breathe fresh hope into every impossible situation you're facing. Because the God who softened the heart of a Persian king can certainly handle whatever wall stands before you. Chuck titled his message, "And the Walls Came Tumbling Down."

Esther, verse 3, fell at his feet, wept, and implored him to do something. What's wrong? Well, Haman may be gone, but the edict has still been written. And you know how it is with those edicts from Medo-Persia. It has been written, it will be done. The Jews will die in December. So Esther weeps. It is a document that looks absolutely permanent. It is irrevocable. He extends the golden scepter, which is his way of saying, speak, I'm listening. Verse 5. She said, if it pleases the king, and if I have found favor before him, and the matter seems proper to the king, and I am pleasing in his sight. What a wonderful way for a wife to speak to a husband. No extra charge for that. Let it be written. Let it be written to revoke the letters devised by Haman. Let it be written. It's already written. But I'm pleading for revoking what has been written. Let it be revoked is what she's saying. Unheard of in the land of the Persians. She says in verse 6, how can I endure to see the calamity which shall befall my people? How can I endure to see the destruction of my kindred? Look, you wonder if there is a wall so thick that God cannot penetrate. You wonder if documents written in that day, just as documents written in our day, are permanent ink. So the king said to Queen Esther and to Mordecai the Jew, behold, I have given the house of Haman to Esther, and him they have hanged on the gallows because he had stretched out his hands against the Jews. Now, here's the pen. Here's the stylus. You write to the Jews as you see fit. Is that incredible? You write another law. Furthermore, he says, seal it with the king's signet ring, for a decree which is written in the name of the king and sealed with the king's signet ring may not be revoked.

That's great writing. These are the best horses with the finest couriers, the most responsible record. Let them take the message to 127 provinces and spread the word. The Jews will live. I love it. Absolutely amazing. Look, 13, a copy of the edict to be issued as law in each and every province was published to all the peoples so that the Jews should be ready for this day to avenge themselves on their enemies. The Jews are now protected. They now have their own defense provided by the Persian law. No one can touch them. The couriers hastened and impelled by the king's command went out riding on the royal steeds, and the decree was given out in Susa, the capital. You may not have some person after you. You may have some document, something that's been written, some magazine article, some newspaper article, some transcript, some occupational report, some lawsuit, something written that looks so intimidating, so unerasable. And you're sitting here listening to these words thinking, yeah, but if you only knew who's behind that. I don't care who's behind that. I happen to serve a sovereign God who has yet to go when he finds anything on this earth. Nothing we read frightens him. We live under the hand of the Almighty. All the inhabitants of the earth are as nothing, Daniel 4:35. He doeth according to his will in the army of heaven and among the inhabitants of the earth. And none can stay his hand or say unto him, what doest thou? None. That's the God you serve, child of God. That's the Lord you worship, my friend. We live in a day when documents intimidate. I know. But I'll tell you, it has an amazing result when God steps in, who will rewrite all records. Not only will every knee bow before him ultimately, but every lie will be exposed, every falsehood forever forgotten. Be encouraged if you happen to be living under the dread of what has been written. It is not permanent. I love the way the chapter ends. I like stories that, you know, where everybody lives happily ever after. I even like some fairy tales for that reason. Isn't that romantic or what? I heard of a child whose mother was telling her of Snow White and the Seven Dwarfs, and finally the story ends where Prince comes and he finds her and kisses her back to life. And the little girl's telling her mother about this story. She's heard it at school, and the mother's listening to her, and she doesn't finish. The mother says, and let me guess, they live happily ever after. The little girl said, no, mother, they got married. Ah, that's reality. But here, there is a gloom that has set on the city of Susa and 126 of the other provinces, and it cannot be penetrated. It would be like a scene at Auschwitz or Dachau or Birkenau. No one laughs there. I mean, every day is another movement of the clock toward doom. But look, look. Then Mordecai went out from the presence of the king in royal robes of blue and white, with a large crown of gold and a garment of fine linen and purple, and the city of Susa shouted, isn't that great, and rejoiced. And the Jews, for the Jews, there was light and gladness and joy and honor in each and every province, in each and every city. Wherever the king's commandment and his decree arrived, there was gladness and joy for the Jews.

a feast and a holiday. It was like Christmas and New Year's and Easter all rolled into one. It was like Berlin on the 9th of November. It was like nothing they'd ever seen before. They would sing all night because the gloom was lifted. Look at the last line. I love it. Many of the peoples of the land became Jews, for the dread of the Jews had fallen on them. Isn't that great? Oh, what goes around comes around. Do I speak to you who live in places of gloom and darkness, where laughter is not in the walls, where your life has become grim, borderline tragic? It will not be that way forever. While others go home from church on a Sunday and enter into the love and warmth of a family, you go home alone and you don't find warmth. You find the awful memory of broken relationships, remorse, and guilt. You look with longing at a scene like this one. You watch with tears as the story unfolds on your television, and you think, I would love to be there singing again. This is no irrelevant slice of ancient history tucked away in the folds of Esther's scroll. This is life. This is today. This is written to people who face intimidating, stubborn souls and maybe live with them, maybe married to them, may have children like that. This is written to people whose lives have been scarred by documents and lawsuits, bad reports, rumors maybe, that seems so permanent. This is written to people whose lives are lived within the thick, tall walls of depression and doom. And this chapter says, there is hope. May I go back? There are walls that fall on any day. The good news, maybe sometime good, sometime bad, is that we never know when they're going to. You cannot predict the falling of a wall. I'm thinking right now of a college in the Midwest where there was once a lovely tree that was part of the landscape. It was one of the places students met, talked. I'm told by those who were there on the campus on that day that they heard a large crack that echoed across the campus as this massive oak fell to the ground. When someone examined it, they noticed that within this massive tree, there had been the growing of weakness and even disease, to the point that was all that was left was what appeared to be a strong trunk, but it was nothing more than an empty shell of a tree. And with the blowing of a harsh wind one day, the tree fell. So it is in our lives. You don't know, but God is in the process of breaking a will. You know, I mentioned the man in my own life. There could have been others I could have talked about, but this one stands out. And I want to mention first the walls of stubborn wills. And I want to tell you what seems unchangeable is not. The man had a change of heart. I don't know what brought that about. I do know that he moved, took up residence in another town, another city, wanted to find a church, in fact, wanted to start a church. They couldn't find someone to preach, and so decided to start with a set of tapes. Guess whose? I would have never thought that had I lived 1,000 years. He's changed. The stubborn will may be your own. You may be one of those individuals that has determined, this is the way I will go, and I will get there regardless. No one will stand in my way. I pace my closing words more slowly because I respect what I'm dealing with.

truth here. Stubborn people tend not to listen to this kind of talk. I want you to hear it. When I was a student at seminary, I remember hearing a speaker conclude his message with a statement that stayed with me all these years. That was back in the fall of 1959. He said, "When God wants to do an impossible task, he takes an impossible person and crushes him." Tozer says much the same thing in one of his works. "It's doubtful God can use anyone greatly until he has hurt him deeply." Until he has hurt him deeply. I've quoted that and received a mail from people who have said, "You make God appear awfully cruel. It's not cruelty. It's sovereignty. Your stubborn will does not intimidate him. He will bring you to your knees." I say this to people I love today. Some of you are children of God. But the way you live your life, very few can tell it. Because you are so damnably stubborn. You will not give in. And I say to you, you are no match for God. He will break you. He will bend you. He may even have to crush you. Because he wants your heart. Another wall is the wall of damaging documents. They fall every day. It's amazing how the truth emerges. That which appeared so permanent back at a given time, with the passing of a few years, sometime even months, the truth emerges. And you hold your head in your hands thinking, "How could I have thought this in light of the truth I have seen since? Now I know the truth." The problem is, in the waiting period, it is hell on earth for the person hanging in the balance. Take hope. Take heart. Some document that looks as though it will ruin you will pass away. The truth will become known. Third, every day, walls of depression and doom and gloom are penetrated by the wonderful presence of the living God. Weeping may endure for the night, Psalm 30, verse 6, but joy comes in the morning. In a season of the year normally given for family and happiness and laughter of children, you may not find much laughter and you may find no happiness and no children. Weeping endures for the night, but joy comes in the morning. I have discovered that hurting people get perspective that those who have not yet hurt like that lack. Take, for example, David, who writes, "Before I was afflicted, I went astray, but now I keep thy word." Psalm 119:67. "It is good for me that I was afflicted, that I may learn thy statutes." Psalm 119:71. "It is good for me." Psalm 119:75. "I know, O Lord, that thy judgments are righteous and that in faithfulness thou hast afflicted me." You say, how can I put it to work? How can I make this happen? I want this. I have counsel for all of you to remember, and that is, what is needed is the presence of the Savior and the perspective of the cross. It casts its shadow across all of our lives, and it makes life bearable. You need the Lord God living in your life. You need him residing there in masterful control. You need him there to prompt perspective, or you will fade in anxiety and your enemy will win the day. The document will destroy you. The gloom will depress you. You'll turn to a bottle or some drug. You'll opt for a lifestyle that you will later regret to fill up the loneliness. All of these things are so available

0: speak loud, strong words of appeal to us. I invite you today to a place of abject affliction. It has blood on it. It once had a man on it who knew affliction like you and I will never know it, who died misunderstood and maligned, but it had to be that people like us could have hope. I would like for you to bow your head and close your eyes. And for a few moments, I'd like for you to set aside the stubborn will, whether it's yours or another's, the document that has been haunting your days, the atmosphere that you live in. And I'd like for you to answer, where is Christ in all of this? Where is he? If you're a child of his, how wonderful. All that's needed is to call upon him this day, this very moment. I've noticed in my life that he gives strength in brief bursts. Over the long haul, he strengthens us, but it doesn't come a month at a time. It comes a moment at a time. Ask for that. If it's a stubborn will you're living with, pray for God to soften it. If necessary, to crush it. Even if it's in you, if it's stubborn enough, it is ruining relationships. Give it to him. If your visit to the cross today is the first time ever for you, then I invite you to give the Lord your life. He sent his one and only Son, Jesus Christ, to pay the penalty for those sins that you and I regularly commit, so that he might erase the sin question and offer you an answer to your unbelief. Forgiveness, security, and hope. You're surrounded by people all around the community, all around the globe, who have surrendered their hearts to Jesus Christ, given him their wills, their lives, the right to rule. It's your turn. Our Father, find in us an openness that is rare. Give to us a willingness that is not normally found in our lives. And hear our prayer as we call upon you today. Thank you for the relevant message from an ancient book. Remind us once again that all walls ultimately fall, just as all knees ultimately bow, in the strong name of Jesus Christ. We pray. Amen.
1: Chuck Swindoll has reminded us today that no wall is too strong for God. Not the stubborn will of someone who's making your life miserable. Not a document that seems to seal your fate. Not the gloom that settled over your days. The same sovereign God who softened the heart of a Persian king and reversed an irrevocable decree is at work in your circumstances right now. This is Insight for Living. Chuck Swindoll has an important closing thought in just a moment, so stay with us. Chuck titled today's message, "And the Walls Came Tumbling Down." It's number 9 in his 12-part study of Esther, which ends just 1 week from now. And then, beginning on the 10th of June, our attention will turn to another powerful series. This time, Chuck's focus is on the amazing attributes of God. The central theme of this next study is the power of the cross of Jesus Christ. Chuck?
2: The first Monday in July 1979, that's when Insight for Living aired its very first radio program. I had no idea what was beginning that day. None. If someone had pulled back the curtain,

0: curtain and shown me what God was about to do, I'm not sure my heart could have held the thrill. We were naive. We were stepping out in faith with a national program, and frankly, we had no business being that bold, but we were. And we did, and men and women responded in droves. Not because we were clever, not because we had some sophisticated strategy or a slick marketing plan. They responded because we heralded the only thing that has ever actually changed a human heart, the cross we proclaim. Nearly five decades later, nothing has changed. Not one thing that matters. Yes, the reach has grown. The platforms have multiplied. We go places now that would have seemed like science fiction in 1979, into phones, into earbuds, into languages and nations we could never have imagined on that first Monday morning. But the message, identical. It's the cross, always the cross. Look around at the world around you, bodies failing, relationships fractured. Public discourse that sounds more like a brawl than a conversation. Pain in every direction. And right in the middle of all of it, we get to be dispensers of truth. God's truth. The kind that doesn't shift with the headlines or bend with the culture. That's an extraordinary privilege. As we approach June 30th, nearly 46 years after that very first broadcast, I want to invite you to join what God is already doing. Your gift to Insight for Living carries the light into dark corners we haven't even reached yet. From our very first day until now, let's keep going together.
1: 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Ever feel like getting even with an enemy? I'm Bill Meyer. Don't miss Chuck Swindoll's message about the limitations of retaliation, Tuesday on Insight for Living.

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1: To say it exploded feels like an understatement. Video footage from last Thursday night's failed rocket launch by Blue Origin in Florida was a mushroom cloud. Amazingly, the space company says that no one was hurt.

the race for space is heating up, literally. Billionaires like Jeff Bezos, who owns Blue Origin, and Elon Musk, who owns SpaceX, see profits to be made in space. Regarding last week's incident, the U.S. military says they are investigating what happened. Blue Origin called it a very rough day and vows to rebuild. No human beings were consumed by this fiery blast because none were present. Yet there is a fire that will consume each and every one of us if we are not found in Christ. He is the one who endured the wrath of God and lives eternally to save all who are united to him by faith. Welcome to Haven Today. I'm David Wolin, sharing the great story that's all about Jesus. And at the start of this new week, we're continuing our series, How Jesus Feels About You. Last week, we heard a conversation with pastor and author Dane Ortlund about his recently released book, The Heart of Jesus, and we'll get a little more time with Dane today again. But the majority of the program will focus on a couple of moments in the life of Jesus where we see his compassion ignited. Although, I'll tell you, there are many such incidents in the Gospels, and Dane points out that Christ's compassion may be the most frequent emotion we see Jesus expressing. And I know that might sound a little off. What's the primary emotion we see in Jesus? How could it not be love, right? But compassion is love in action. Compassion is what the loving heart feels when it sees another suffering. Compassion feels what another broken heart feels, and then it rushes to help. The help itself is called mercy. The emotion behind it is compassion. And the people who received the time and attention of Jesus largely received that compassion. And this is incredibly relevant to you and me. We need to see, and we need to understand this in a new light. So stick around. That's what's coming. But today is also the first day of June, which means it's the first day of the final month of Haven's fiscal year. I've been thinking and praying about how to talk about this month. My desire is simply to be an open book. That's true for me personally in the different relationships God has placed into my life, but at a distance and even across the airwaves, that includes you. Most days, I'm sure you know this, Haven has a resource that we're offering. Right now, it's Dane Ortlund's book, The Heart of Jesus. But listeners who order and buy resources, that isn't actually what makes Haven Today possible. We're not a store. We're a ministry devoted to spotlighting the Lord Jesus Christ before the eyes and ears of millions. And God uses this ministry like a beacon of light in the storms of life that invites countless listeners to draw near and to be anchored in him. And all that is only possible because there are people, many of them, with a deep sense of connection to Haven, a warm heart toward this ministry, a desire to be a part of it, to keep this good work going. And so we're afloat today because of the heartfelt generosity of people like you. The deadline is June 30th. And we're now in a campaign that needs to cover the remaining annual budget amount. We started this month with a $765,000 need. And if you're connected to our social media and other communications, that's the number you'll be seeing or already have seen. But already we've made some progress. A handful of generous donations came in to help us with an initial boost. And today the current need is actually down to $575,000. That's amazing. And after 92 years of ministry, this is familiar territory for Haven. That kind of number may sound big, but it's doable if every listener who loves

this ministry responds as the Lord leads. And I don't, even for a second, want to forget who it is that provides. For you, for me, for Haven as a ministry, it's the Lord. And we're going to give him credit ahead of time for however he decides to meet the need. But today, could I ask you to respond prayerfully? Would you stand with Haven and point with us to our only hope, the Lord Jesus? You can give by phone at 865-HAVEN, 865-HAVEN, or online at haventoday.org, haventoday.org. And now with that, we'll turn our attention to Christ and his heart for us. Here's Chris Tomlin with Jesus Loves Me.

The song is Jesus Loves Me by Chris Tomlin. Obviously not the children's song we all know, but it's not only for young ones, it's for all God's children. And this is Haven Today. I'm David Wolin. We're going to continue talking about the heart of Jesus today and specifically what that means for you and me, for all who are in Christ. And not only that, it's also for those not yet in Christ, who are still today unreconciled to God through Christ. Do they need to know the heart of Jesus? Of course they do. After all, when Jesus entered this world, who was it he gave his attention to? The tax collectors and sinners, the demon-possessed, the suffering and outcasts and rejects of society. And why them? Well, all three synoptic gospels capture what Jesus said when he was confronted with this question. Why was a respected rabbi consorting with such people, let alone giving them his attention and his priority? In Matthew 9, verse 12,

Jesus responds to the criticism with this. Those who are well have no need of a physician, but those who are sick. Go and learn what this means. I desire mercy and not sacrifice, for I came not to call the righteous, but sinners. He's quoting there from the Old Testament prophet Hosea, who, by the way, foreshadows the Messiah in a remarkable way. Hosea was called by God to marry an unfaithful woman named Gomer, who would desert him to go and live the life of a prostitute. God told Hosea that she would do this, and he called Hosea to show her love, to go searching for her and bring her back. Hosea showers her with steadfast love and faithfulness, the very one who was unfaithful to him. Hosea did not avail himself of the punishments the law prescribed for an adulterous spouse. Instead, he shows mercy, and mercy flows from a heart of compassion. So what does Jesus do? He comes and seeks out the Gomers of this world, both literally and spiritually. And in that sense, we are all Gomer. We are all the unfaithful spouse. You don't have to have committed adultery to have an adulterous heart. Marriage, as God designed on earth, is a beautiful but temporary picture pointing to the eternal reality for which we were created by God and for which the bridegroom, the Lord Jesus, came to earth to redeem us for and then to present to himself purified, holy, and radiant. Our God deserves our faithful, steadfast love, but we are born adulterous. That's why Jesus came. We didn't find our way to him. He came for us like Hosea, and now he calls us to come to him and go with him. Is there a day of judgment coming? Yes, there is. Jesus spoke about that reality often. He is the one who will judge every person who has ever lived. Hell does exist. Jesus says this is what awaits those who are not reconciled to God by faith in him. And if we brush that aside, we'd be attempting to put our hand over the mouth of Christ, so to speak. Perish that thought. But the day of judgment has not yet come. Today, Jesus stands with his hands open and inviting us to come, and his heart is beating with compassion. And for me personally, in my interview with Dane Ortlund, who wrote the best-selling Gentle and Lowly, and more recently, The Heart of Jesus, this picture is the single most salient one that has stuck with me. You know how it is when you read a book, there's a lot of good things in it, but often there's one big idea that just seems to loom large in your heart and mind afterward. This is it for me. The heart of Jesus is so big and beats with so much compassion that when he sees the suffering and the hurting and the wounded and the hopeless, he rushes to them. He upsizes his mercy, as it were, to meet the depth of the suffering and hurt. Maybe a little like when an emergency vehicle gets a call. You know, you're driving on the road next to an ambulance. They're rolling along just like you, but suddenly their lights and siren go on and the driver hits the accelerator. Someone is in need. And so it is with Jesus, but obviously with some caveats. His compassionate response is immediate, but Jesus is not at our beck and call either. Sometimes it is the wisdom and will of God to wait. Sometimes, like Job, we're in a season of severe testing and waiting on the Lord. Sometimes God is going to do something that we can't see, like in John 11, when Jesus' friend Lazarus gets sick. Jesus does not immediately rush

0: to heal him. Lazarus dies. In this case, so that Jesus could raise him back up again. But the disciples don't understand that. Why would Jesus delay multiple days before going? Jesus tells them, Lazarus has died, and for your sake, I am glad that I was not there, so that you may believe. But let us go to him. This is a longer passage. I won't teach through all of it, but I do want to draw out a couple of things. One, God may allow us to suffer for a time. When we go through a dark valley and it doesn't feel like he's with us, we're tempted to believe that our cries to him are falling on deaf ears. And this is when we need to take a fresh look at a story like this one. Jesus had a purpose. And when he arrived, he wasn't stoic or unmoved. This is something else we need to see. Mary, the sister of Lazarus, comes to Jesus, and it says, starting in John 11, verse 33, when Jesus saw her weeping, and the Jews who had come with her also weeping, he was deeply moved in his spirit and greatly troubled. And he said, where have you laid him? They said to him, Lord, come and see. Jesus wept. So the Jews said, see how he loved him. Was Jesus going to raise Lazarus from the grave? Yes. Was he going to see his friend again momentarily? Yes. So why was Jesus weeping? It's because his heart is moved by pain and grief and tears. He feels deeply what Mary and the others are feeling. So do not believe for a second that the heart of Jesus is cold or unkind or unmoved by our tears, that he's uncaring when you feel alone in the dark. When you call out to him in faith, don't believe for a second that his ear is deaf and his heart is unmoved. There are valleys through which we all must walk. And it's one thing to speak with confidence about it when it's not happening at the moment. It's quite another when it is happening. And it's yet another still when it's all over. And when you've seen the faithfulness of God vindicated, when the Lord has again come near to you and dried your tears. And no one does that better or more faithfully than Jesus does. Now, as the series progresses this week, we'll be hearing how God's word points us to the happiness of Jesus and to what our fellowship looks like through Christ with the Father and the Spirit. These and so many other glorious thoughts are going to lift up our hearts as believers. I'm looking forward to this so, so much. But today, I thought it might be helpful to hear once again where the impetus, where the inspiration for this series came from originally. And so if you missed this last week, I want you to hear now just a little section from my first interview, the first section of my conversation with Dane Ortlund about his book. The Heart of Jesus, How He Really Feels About You. And when I saw that title roll across my desk, I picked it up and thought, that is titled so well. It almost doesn't need any extra description, but I would love to hear you expand on that core idea a little bit, just to help us open up this whole topic. Take us in.
1: Thank you, David. I think that it is very, very important for us to be real clear as believers on the person of Christ. Mm-hmm. Truly God, truly man, etc., is really important for us as believers to be clear on the work of Christ, mm-hmm. what he has done in his life, death, resurrection, his current intercession. But it's easy for us to neglect, at least it has been in my life, not only the person and the work, but who he is as a man, the God-man, but as a man with an inner life and yeah. how he engages and thinks about, and I'm not embarrassed to say, and feels about his people, which is his brothers and sisters, or his body parts, actually, if we take the language yeah. of 1 Corinthians 12 and other places. And I think we might sometimes be a little bit bashful or a little bit reluctant to talk about how Christ feels about us or his heart because yeah. we don't want to be irreverent. And that's yeah. a good motive. We do not want to be irreverent, and we do want to esteem him as the glorious Prince of Heaven, mm-hmm. and so on. But there's a message there in the Bible and in the New Testament for us and for our comfort.

0: that the Puritans talked about 400 years ago, and Edwards talked about 300 years ago, and Warfield talked about 200 years ago, and others that has been neglected in my own life and ministry. So I was just thinking and writing myself clear with that.
1: No, that's interesting, Dane. But I was thinking, after having just read this book afresh before our interview today, about how every good sermon begins with the Spirit of God, applying the Word of God afresh and working in our hearts. And I would expect, and I think I've heard this from you more than once, that that's essentially what happened before you sat down to write this book, that the Lord was doing something in your life, in your heart, that resulted in you writing this book. So would you mind just expanding on that a little bit? Take us back to that moment in your life.
0: Anything I ever write or preach or teach is not theoretical. I can't. I mean, the only thing I can ever say is out of my own lived experience of it. I mean, that's all I have. And certainly that was true with that little project on Christ's heart. I read a book by the Puritan Thomas Goodwin in the early 2013 called The Heart of Christ Who is in Heaven for Sinners Who are on Earth. The burden of the book was, I'm going to put this in our language, not Goodwin's, hey, Christians, stop thinking that just because Jesus is way up high in heaven now, that he's more removed and distant in his compassion for you than he was for the disciples when they were leaning on his chest. You are closer to his heart than John was when John was actually physically hugging him. And that was the burden of Goodwin's book. And I didn't know that. I did not know that you could talk about Christ and his endless heart of compassion for us at our worst, and that you could talk in that way and not be a theological liberal. I didn't know that. And so, I mean, Goodwin and the Puritans, they also believe in, as I do, the wrath of God, the justice of God, an eternal hell, and all these truths that are there in the scripture, including on the lips of Jesus in the Gospels. But those are the guys who, against the backdrop of the harder doctrines and truths about God, what they celebrated most and talked most about, Goodwin and Sibbes and Bunyan and Owen and others, was the love of God and the comforts of the gospel for sinners.
1: Yeah. You talk at the very beginning of the book about how, I think it was through Charles Spurgeon, and maybe you and your dad are having a conversation, but he said something about the inner life, the emotional life of the Savior, and the one place in the Bible where this shows up. So let's focus in a little bit more on that statement, that little cluster of verses at the very end of Matthew 11, and what it is that opens up to us.
0: Yeah, and he says he's gentle and lowly in heart. Okay, it's not the only thing Christ, obviously, that Christ says about himself. Right beforehand, there's this soaring theology of who is enabled to know Christ in the couple of verses right beforehand. And the couple of paragraphs right before that, Jesus is walking around pronouncing woes on Chorazin and Bethsaida, which we don't use the word W-O-E today. What he's effectively saying is, go to hell. I mean, what he's saying is, you are on your way to an eternal destruction if you do not repent. That's the Christ who says, but now let me tell you what my heart is. And we know from the scripture, both Old Testament and New, the heart is not our life of felt emotion only. The heart in both Old Testament and New is the headquarters of who you are as a person. It's what you daydream about. It's what you are. It's what you are living for. It's what you love most. And so in the Bible, the heart, yes, feels, the heart thinks, the heart wills, the heart decides, the heart does all manner of things. It's your motivation headquarters. And when Jesus talks about what his own deepest inner motivation headquarters is, he says it is not what we experience if we want to go shake a politician's hand. Namely, you got to get through a bunch of lines of security. And then you might have a passing moment where he or she gives you the time of day just briefly before they are whisked off because they matter and we don't. Yeah. Rather, Jesus Christ, 10 million times better than the best politician, Jesus Christ is the most accessible and approachable person in the universe, despite being at the same time the most exaltedly, gloriously beautiful, resplendent, wonderful, brilliant person in the universe at the same time.
1: Mm.
0: One of the great ones of the past said, the way his arms are open wide, were open wide on the cross, remains his posture ever after to embrace those who come to him. So he has strong arms of love. And actually, the theology of the Bible is, once he hugs you one time, you cannot ever squirm your way. Messy as we are, fickle as we are, we cannot ever squirm our way out of his grasp. And that's deeply comforting.
1: Mm, it is. It is. Dane Ortlund, thank you for being with us on Haven Today.
0: A joy to be with you, David.
1: This is Haven Today. I'm David Wolin. Two quick reminders as we close today. Haven's fiscal year is on the horizon, June 30th. And so I'm asking Haven listeners, those who give regularly, those who give once in a while, or maybe never have, let me ask you, has the Lord touched your heart through Haven? Would you come and be part of what God is doing? There's a remainder of $575,000 left to cover before that deadline. And generosity may look different depending on what the Lord has given to you. So please pray about what you might be called to give, and we'll trust the Lord together to work out the details. And in the meantime, you can get Dane Ortlund's book, The Heart of Jesus, as our thank you for your gift. Call us now at 865-HAVEN. Again, 865-HAVEN, or online, haventoday.org, haventoday.org. I'm David Wolin. Won't you come back again next time? We'll be keeping it all about Jesus. It's the great story here on Haven Today.

0: here for your encouragement and your walk with God. This is David Wolin with Haven Ministries, inviting you to anchor your day in God's Word. Kids from military families call an average of 6 to 9 different places home during the course of their childhood. That's a lot of new addresses and phone numbers to remember. And after a move, it's common to forget your new address and write down the old one out of habit. And it's something we tend to do as Christians too, spiritually. We tend to forget that we've been given a new home, a change of address to the kingdom of heaven, even while we're still living here. And we need reminders, like these words of Jesus. I tell you the truth, whoever hears my word and believes him who sent me has eternal life and will not be condemned. He has crossed over from death to life. Start receiving your Anchor devotional in print monthly at anchortoday.org.
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1: Good morning. It's 16 degrees in downtown Winnipeg. I'm Colleen Hood. A Manitoba woman who survived an abusive marriage is now helping Christian women recognize the signs of abuse and find support. Rose Catellier-Serger volunteers with faith-based ministries that provide advocacy and education for abuse victims. She says helping women understand what they're experiencing can be life-changing.
2: I love when a woman can, first of all, be able to kind of put vocabulary to what may have just felt like confusion to her, and when she can really start to find her voice.
1: She encourages women facing abuse to seek support from trained professionals and trusted advocates. A dramatic police incident in Winnipeg has left a 34-year-old man dead. Police say members of the Manitoba Integrated Violent Offender Apprehension Unit were attempting to stop a stolen vehicle on Friday morning when the suspect rammed a police cruiser and fled. Officers later tracked the man to a home on King Edward Street where he allegedly pointed a firearm at police and took two teenage girls hostage. One teen was rescued before a fire broke out inside the residence. Tactical officers entered the smoke-filled home and rescued the second teen. Police say the suspect emerged armed and was shot during a confrontation. He later died from his injuries. The Independent Investigation Unit is now investigating. The Cancer Care Manitoba Foundation has launched their 2026 Lemonade Stands for Hope campaign. Last year, over 300 lemonade stands raised over $175,000 in Manitoba alone. Communications Director Laura Curtis says they've already got over 100 lemonade stands registered for the summer and are excited to see how many stands will be popping up across the province.
3: So Lemonade Stands for Hope has been around since before the pandemic. So it started and then took a pause, and now we've been back for about 4 years. So it's been wonderful because it keeps growing, and we're just so grateful to folks like yourselves and all of the people across our province who are continuing to hold stands each summer, both returning people and new people each year.
1: To register your Lemonade Stand for Hope, visit the Cancer Care Manitoba Foundation website. Steinbeck's Worship in the City is moving indoors for this year's Summer in the City Festival. The annual community worship service will

0: now take place at the Southeast Event Center, giving organizers more room and weatherproof space for what they hope will be their biggest gathering yet. Co-chair Andrew Dick says the move opens new opportunities.
1: One of the biggest things it's going to give us is just increased capacity. Last year, we were full at the main stage of the festival at about 1,800 people. And this year, we can aim for probably around 3,000 people all in one spot worshiping together. And that's, like I said, it's incredibly exciting.
0: Worship in the city takes place Sunday, June 21st during Summer in the City. And community members gathered at CARE Barkman Park in Steinmack on Sunday for the Festival for Life hosted by Life Culture. Executive Director Susan Penner says the event is intended to bring people together while highlighting the importance of supporting one another. 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
3: A mix of sun and cloud to start our day with winds gusting from the south between 30 and 50 kilometers an hour. Then this afternoon, a 30% chance of showers with a risk of thunderstorm. A high of 28 degrees, feeling more like 31 with the humidity and a high UV index. Overnight tonight, a 30% chance of showers with risk of thunderstorm, winds gusting between 30 and 50 kilometers an hour and a low of 14 degrees. Tomorrow, a mix of sun and cloud, we'll have a high of 30 degrees, feeling more like 33. And then on Wednesday, showers and a high of 20. All those weather details can be found anytime on our Jenny King weather page at chvnradio.com or our CHVN radio app.
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0: 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Thanks for tuning in this Monday, brand new month as well, June 1st, with your first look of the day at 6:08 a.m. It is school day number one. The temperature, it's 16 degrees, and we're going to start off the day with a mix of sun and cloud and windy, gusting from the south between 30 and 50 kilometers an hour. This afternoon, a 30% chance of showers with a risk of thunderstorm, a high of 28, feeling more like 31, and a very high UV index of 8. The hotspot in Manitoba and all of Canada is Snow Lake at 19.6 degrees. The cold spot in Manitoba is Churchill at 6.4. Coming up on today's show, we've got a few new things starting today. First is our brand new feature called Her Voice. It's a moment we shine a light on amazing women in the community. And today we're featuring Rose Cattelier-Serger, a woman who has a powerful testimony and now helps Christian women who are being domestically abused. Also, the Festival for Life collects diapers, and they collected a lot this past weekend for Manitoba mothers. Worship in the City in Steinbach is going indoors this year. And May 29th to June 7th is Taco Week, and we're catching up with La Taqueria all about it. Great. Now I want a taco. Anyway, starting today, the second new thing, and every weekday this month, we're doing our great gas giveaway with Super Auto Centers. This morning, I'll be giving away some gas and a free oil change, so listen for your cue to call and win.
1: 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Take your sweet time for a smile that sticks at Cinzio on Dorchester by Stafford in Winnipeg.
2: You've got some new lane closures that have popped up for you to keep in mind as you go about your day today. All know between Dollard and Despain, all of the southbound lanes are closed for sewer work. Century between Century Street and Portage Avenue, the northbound shoulder lane and northbound left turn storage lane will be closed for electrical work. Ellis between Downing Street and Minto Street, the westbound curb lane is closed for construction. And Grant Avenue at Denton Place, the westbound median lane is closed for sewer work. If you spot anything else, let us know. 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

0: It's as Canadian as maple syrup, toques, and poutine. 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
11: A mix of sun and cloud to start our day, with winds gusting from the south between 30 and 50 kilometers an hour. Then this afternoon, a 30% chance of showers with a risk of thunderstorm. A high of 28 degrees, feeling more like 31 with the humidity and a high UV index. Overnight tonight, a 30% chance of showers with risk of thunderstorm, winds gusting between 30 and 50 kilometers an hour, and a low of 14 degrees. Tomorrow, a mix of sun and cloud. We'll have a high of 30 degrees, feeling more like 33. And then on Wednesday, showers and a high of 20. All those weather details can be found anytime on our Jenny King weather page at chvnradio.com or our CHVN Radio app.
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That piano every time is so old-timey. I love it. Anyway, that was Mercy Me, Oh Death. Good morning. I'm Sylvia St. Cyr. And don't forget, today, starting today and all of June, during the weekdays, we're doing our Great Gas Giveaway. If you win today also, and if you win any of the days, you'll be entered to win a ton of free gas. Trust me, you want to win it. So listen for your cue to call. Right now, Cynthia Locke, all to you.

0: Happy Monday, everyone. I'm Sylvia St. Cyr. This past weekend was hot, and I hope you had a good one. Our very own CHVN Summer Events host Faith Adeyemi went to a 24/7 Prayer Prairies Regional Connect brunch. This was happening at 188 Community Church at 188 Princess Street. And it was a chance for people to fellowship through conversation and over food before hearing from different speakers. Now, 24/7 Prayer is a global organization that aims to foster a posture of prayer in its local communities. It started in the UK in the 90s, but in 2004, it started in Canada, in Edmonton. So the ministry has a heart to foster and flourish fellowship with its neighbors. And that connection time went really well this past weekend in Winnipeg. If you want to see more details, get some pictures, find the full story. 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And if you have something going on in the community on the weekends this month, which is June, by the way, happy June, everyone, or throughout the summer, please let us know because we want to send Faith Adeyemi to you as well. We've got Toby Max, a little church on the way.
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2: We've got some new lane closures that have popped up for you to keep in mind as you go about your day today. All know between Dollard and Despain, all of the southbound lanes are closed for sewer work. Century between Century Street and Portage Avenue, the northbound shoulder lane and northbound left turn storage lane will be closed for electrical work. Ellis between Downing Street and Minto Street, the westbound curb lane is closed for construction. And Grant Avenue at Denton Place, the westbound median lane is closed for sewer work. If you spot anything else, let us know. 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
8: 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And the light, I say it, is because that's who Jesus Christ is and claims to be. The way, the truth, and the light. The life.
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1: Good morning. It's 16 degrees in downtown Winnipeg. I'm Colleen Hood. After escaping an abusive marriage herself, Rose Cotellier-Surger now spends part of her time helping other women navigate similar situations. The management mother of five says one common misconception is that marriage counseling can fix an abusive relationship.
2: Anytime abuse is present, marriage counseling is not a good solution. Abuse is primarily a heart issue on the part of the person who's using some sort of power differential to basically wield power and control over another person.
1: She says education about coercive control is an important first step toward safety and healing. Lemonade Stands for Hope is an annual fundraising campaign for the Cancer Care Manitoba Foundation that's held every summer. Communications Director Laura Curtis says July 17th through 19th is the designated Lemonade Stands for Hope weekend. However, Lemonade Stands pop up across the province throughout the summer, all to raise money for Cancer Care Manitoba.
3: We encourage people to hold a stand anytime over the summer. If they choose, we do have that weekend in July. We always like to pick one weekend where we try to like gather everyone together. So there will be a lot of stands that weekend. So, you know, if you're somebody who wants to get out and support some stands, that's a good weekend to do it because you're likely to find one in your area. But we already have 100 stands registered and kits can be picked up now. So we see stands as early as June. So anytime this summer is great.
1: Register your Lemonade Stand for Hope on the Cancer Care Manitoba Foundation website. Wildlife Haven is reminding us that finding a baby bunny alone does not necessarily mean that it needs help. Kelly O'Donnell, communications coordinator, says mother rabbits often stay away from their nests during the day to avoid drawing predators.
4: It's a bit of a misconception, right? People see these little baby bunnies and they think, oh, they must be orphaned, but realistically, they're perfectly fine. Their mom is caring for them from a distance.
1: If you encounter baby animals and are unsure if they need help, O'Donnell encourages a phone call to Wildlife Haven's intake line before intervening. Organizers of Steinbach's Worship in the City say this year's service will keep the same welcoming atmosphere despite a new indoor location. Co-chair Andrew Dick says everyone is invited.
5: And that even if you aren't a believer or a churchgoer, that this is something still worth checking out because what you see there will be honest, it'll be authentic, and it will be open to everyone.
1: The service is free to attend and begins at 10 a.m. on Sunday, June 21st. And a bus tour through Manitoba's historic West Reserve is helping people connect with their roots in a very personal way. The Manitoba Mennonite Historical Society's sold-out tour took participants through historic communities, cemeteries, and heritage sites across the Pemina Valley. Participant Valerie Epp says seeing the communities in person changed her perspective.
6: I've read a lot of things about, you know, like where the Mennonites landed and where they lived. But today is the first time that I really felt, I felt a connection. Like I felt like, wow, this is where they landed. It's so far away.
1: Treasurer Sean Gerson says one of the most memorable parts of the day was watching participants share family stories and discover connections to each other and to the communities they visited. You can find details on all of these stories and more at chvnradio.com or on the CHVN app. Taking a look at sports, the Winnipeg Blue Bombers have finalized a roster ahead of Friday's season opener in Calgary, which they lost 19-30. The club released 25 players over the weekend and added 11 others to the practice roster, including receiver Christian Fredrickson. Fredrickson led the Bombers in their final preseason game with 6 catches for 79 yards. One notable cut was offensive lineman Kendall Randolph, who started every game at right tackle last season. The Bombers returned to practice Tuesday as they prepare to open the regular season against the Stampeders. In American Association Baseball, the Winnipeg Goldeyes dropped a high-scoring 14-7 decision to the Chicago Dogs on Sunday. The game was tied at 7-7 through 6 innings before Chicago exploded for 7 runs in the 7th to pull away. The loss drops the Goldeyes to 7-8 on the season. Winnipeg returns to Blue Cross Park tonight to begin a 4-game series against the Sioux Falls Canaries. And the Winnipeg Sea Bears have signed forward Trevon Scott for the 2026 Canadian Elite Basketball League season. Scott returns to Winnipeg following a standout 2025-26 season split across 3 leagues. Scott suited up for the NBA G League's Long Island Nets, averaging 10.9 points, 4.3 rebounds, and 1.7 assists, while also appearing with the NBA's Brooklyn Nets. Trevon Scott will return to action with the Sea Bears on June 12th. I'm Colleen Hood.
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1: Currently, we're sitting at 16 degrees here with partly cloudy skies. That's going to be for the rest of the morning. And we'll have winds gusting from the south between 30 and 50 kilometers an hour. By noon or shortly after, we should hit a high of 28, feeling more like 31, a very high UV index. And then we do have a 30% chance of showers and a risk of thunderstorm that will continue on into the evening. Overnight, dropping down to a low of 14. Tomorrow, mix of sun and cloud, a high of 30, feeling more like 33. And then Tuesday overnight, the rain starts. And Wednesday, rain, a high of 20. Those details can be found anytime by just heading over to our Janet King weather page at chvnradio.com or our app.
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We are messengers 1,000 times on Winnipeg's positive and encouraging station. Back when I was 19, maybe 20, I decided I wanted to write a bucket list. I was like, yeah, I'm young, but I want to write things down that I want to accomplish in my life. Some of them were very silly, and that's fine. And on that list, one of the things was save a life. I wanted to do that. I had no idea what that meant. I had no parameters for what that meant. But thinking about it as life moves on and on and on from that moment for me, I can see that it can encompass a lot of different things. And it may seem like a donation of $20, $50, something like that from you wouldn't necessarily save a life, but

0: We have no idea what God can do when we step into that yes. So a $20, $50, $100 donation towards Child Care International will fill that bucket, as it were. And when we hit $480, another kid gets sponsored in countries like Haiti that are just overrun with gang violence, or Rwanda or Kenya. And when these kids are sponsored, they get access to medical care they would not otherwise receive. And they get Christ-centered education. They learn about Jesus. They learn about the Bible. They learn that they have value. And I think that can help make a huge difference in the lives of these kids and their family. So if you feel led to help change a life, find all the details on our app or website. That sticker, Child Sponsorship, it's up among the cluster of stickers, and you can make any donation and help really cause an impact.
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2: You've got some new lane closures that have popped up for you to keep in mind as you go about your day today. All know between Dollard and Depay, all of the southbound lanes are closed for sewer work. Century between Century Street and Portage Avenue, the northbound shoulder lane and northbound left turn storage lane will be closed for electrical work. Ellis between Downing Street and Minto Street, the westbound curb lane is closed for construction. And Grant Avenue at Denton Place, the westbound median lane is closed for sewer work. If you spot anything else, let us know. 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
2: A mix of sun and cloud to start our day with winds gusting from the south between 30 and 50 kilometers an hour. Then this afternoon, a 30% chance of showers with a risk of thunderstorm. A high of 28 degrees, feeling more like 31 with the humidity and a high UV index. Overnight tonight, a 30% chance of showers with a risk of thunderstorm. Winds gusting between 30 and 50 kilometers an hour and a low of 14 degrees. Tomorrow, a mix of sun and cloud. We'll have a high

0: of 30 degrees, feeling more like 33. And then on Wednesday, showers and a high of 20. 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

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I'll be giving away a $10 gas gift card and an oil change thanks to Super Auto Centers here in Winnipeg. Lots of good details coming up. It's not now, but keep listening for your cue to call later on. Right now, Joshua Lee, you made it.

0: That's Joshua. Ali, you made it. 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Every single June, Steinbeck puts on a summer festival. It's called Summer in the City. And on the Sundays, they always have worship in the city. Andrew Dick is a lead pastor at Stony Brook Fellowship Church. He's also the co-chair of Worship in the City. And he says there is a new thing happening this year. What they're doing is they are moving indoors. So they're going to actually head to the Southeast Event Center, which offers organizers more space and a weatherproof setting as they prepare for what they hope will be their largest gathering yet. He said it's in a climate-controlled environment, which is going to be great, not just for planning, but also those who are going to feel comfortable to attend. This is happening June 21st at 10 a.m. Admission is free. Everyone is welcome. 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
2: You've got some new lane closures that have popped up for you to keep in mind as you go about your day today. All know between Dollard and Depay, all of the southbound lanes are closed for sewer work. Century between Century Street and Portage Avenue, the northbound shoulder lane and northbound left turn storage lane will be closed for electrical work. Ellis between Downing Street and Minto Street, the westbound curb lane is closed for construction. And Grant Avenue at Denton Place, the westbound median lane is closed for sewer work. If you spot anything else, let us know. 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
1: Good morning. It's 16 degrees in downtown Winnipeg. I'm Colleen Hood. A Manitoba woman is turning her painful past into a ministry of hope for others. With more on the story, here's Sylvia St. Cyr.
2: After surviving domestic abuse and eventually leaving her marriage, Rose Catellier-Serger now supports Christian women facing similar circumstances. Through coaching, advocacy, and volunteer work with faith-based organizations, she helps women recognize abuse, understand their options, and find safe pathways forward. She says a period immediately after leaving an abusive relationship can be the most dangerous, and encourages women experiencing abuse to seek professional support and contact police if severe threats are involved.
1: It's one of the sweetest fundraisers you'll find this summer, that being the Lemonade Stands for Hope campaign for the Cancer Care Manitoba Foundation. Communications Director Laura Curtis says all money raised in Manitoba stays in Manitoba.
3: Yeah, so all of the funds raised stay here and they support the work happening at Cancer Care Manitoba. So donations help with local cancer research, which can lead to the development of new treatments, clinical trials, which is access to new treatments earlier, as well as a number of emotional and physical support programs for patients and their families. So these are all things that really need donor support.

0: Manitoba raising over $175,000 for cancer research and families with a diagnosis of cancer. Organizers of Steinbeck's Worship in the City say this year's service will keep the same welcoming atmosphere despite a new indoor location. With more, here's reporter Afton Berg.
1: Co-chair Andrew Dick says everyone is invited.
2: And that even if you aren't a believer or a churchgoer, that this is something still worth checking out because what you see there will be honest, it'll be authentic, and it will be open to everyone.
1: The service is free to attend and begins at 10 a.m. on Sunday, June 21st. I'm Afton Berg.
0: For many people on Saturday's West Reserve bus tour, the experience was about discovering just how connected the local Mennonite families still are today. The Manitoba Mennonite Historical Society tour brought together participants from across the province to explore historic sites throughout the Pembina Valley. During the tour, Valerie Epp and reporter Robin Weeb discovered they were related through 17 different family connections using the Mennonite genealogy site Granva Online.
3: Seeing where all the towns were and seeing how closely connected they were and realizing how interconnected all the Mennonites were so long ago. Yeah, like I am so glad that I came today because, yeah, I have a whole new perspective.
0: MMHS Treasurer Sean Gertzen says the tour filled up within a week, showing there is a growing interest in local Mennonite history and family connections across the region. And community members gathered at K.R. Barkman Park on Sunday for the Festival for Life hosted by Life Culture. Executive Director Susan Pennert says the event is intended to bring people together while highlighting the importance of supporting one another. Several speakers shared personal stories, touching on topics ranging from supporting single mothers to helping people through difficult circumstances. This year's diaper donations will be shared between Southeast Helping Hands and Life Culture. 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
5: A mix of sun and cloud to start our day with winds gusting from the south between 30 and 50 kilometers an hour. Then this afternoon, a 30% chance of showers with a risk of thunderstorm. A high of 28 degrees, feeling more like 31 with the humidity and a high UV index. Overnight tonight, a 30% chance of showers with a risk of thunderstorm. Winds gusting between 30 and 50 kilometers an hour and a low of 14 degrees. Tomorrow, a mix of sun and cloud. We'll have a high of 30 degrees, feeling more like 33. And then on Wednesday, showers and a high of 20. All those weather details can be found anytime on our Jenny King weather page at chvnradio.com or our CHVN radio app.

0: Just past the 7 o'clock hour, Elevation Rhythm Washed. Good morning. I'm Sylvia St. Cyr, and we have been talking a little bit about this new feature we have starting today. It's called Her Voice. And this is our way of spotlighting incredible women in our community that are helping making lasting change. Today, the very first Her Voice feature is Winnipeg's Rose Cattelier-Serger. Tell us a little bit about you and what you do.
1: I think the most important thing about myself is that I'm a wife and mother to 5 amazing kids now, 3 biological children and 2 bonus children that are just incredible. And so I am, my day job is an HR assistant with like a family business. And outside of that, I do some coaching. And so I have a background in advocacy for women that are experiencing domestic abuse. I've received some pretty in-depth and very thorough training. Thank you to House of Peace Publications and Dr. Deborah Wingfield. And so that is something that, pardon me, that is very dear to me. So I get to support ladies one-on-one. And I've also participated in bringing trainings to churches because we love to just stand shoulder to shoulder with the local church where absolutely it should be the safest place on earth for the most vulnerable.
0: We're going to hear a little bit more from Rose Cattelier-Serger coming up. If you want to see that full article and the interview, it's up now.
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3: You've got a new issue in traffic. A fire near the corner of Argyle Street and the Disraeli Freeway has shut down the 1 to 99 block of Argyle Street as well as the northbound Disraeli Freeway. Give yourself some extra time. Find another route if you can. 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
2: A mix of sun and cloud to start our day with winds gusting from the south between 30 and 50 kilometers an hour. Then this afternoon, a 30% chance of showers with a risk of thunderstorm. A high of 28 degrees, feeling more like 31 with the humidity and a high UV index. Overnight tonight, a 30% chance of showers with a risk of thunderstorm. Winds gusting between 30 and 50 kilometers an hour and a low of 14 degrees. Tomorrow, a mix of sun and cloud. We'll have a high of 30 degrees, feeling more like 33. And then on Wednesday, showers and a high of 20. All those weather details can be found anytime on our Jenny King weather page at chvnradio.com or our CHVN Radio app.
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Jeremy Camp again. I've got your verse of the day today. It comes from Revelation chapter 21, verse 2 to 4. I saw the holy city, the new Jerusalem, coming down out of heaven from God, prepared as a bride beautifully dressed for her husband. And I heard a loud voice from the throne saying, "Look, God's dwelling place is now among the people, and he will dwell with them. They will be his people, and God himself will be with them and be their God. He will wipe every tear from their eyes. There will be no more death or mourning or crying or pain, for the old order of things has passed away." That's sponsored by Horizon Storage Sheds. You can find that anytime on our app or website. And we're going to hear more from our very first Her Voice feature coming up after Matt LaFate, Beauty of the Lord.

0: Thanks for tuning in this Monday morning. We are doing a brand new feature. It's called Her Voice. It's a way of shining a light on incredible women in our community that are really affecting lasting change. Rose Catellier-Serger is now helping Christian women recognize the signs of abuse, reclaim their voices, and find safety and healing through faith-based support and advocacy. I had to ask Rose, what do you love most about volunteering with Called to Peace Ministries?
1: I love when a woman can, first of all, be able to kind of put vocabulary to what may have just felt like confusion to her, and when she can really start to find her voice and to make choices that are not constantly filtered through, okay, what's my abuser going to think and what's going to prevent the next blow up? And when they can get to that place where they hope for the best, but prepare for the worst. And so it's not, okay, that's not a thing to take pleasure in, but with everyone that I speak to, it's a pick your heart kind of a thing. And so I love them. I love seeing them come to a place where they begin to make empowered choices for themselves and their children to get to a place of safety, because one hard path usually keeps them stuck. And then the other hard path, which seems really, really scary and really, really hard at first, usually has freedom and healing on the other side of it, but it's not an easy road and it's not a short one.
0: Really appreciate your authentic response to this and knowing what lots of these women are facing because you walked a similar road. Rose, thank you so much for sharing your heart. If you want to find more information, and especially if you are in an abusive situation, the Domestic Violence Crisis Hotline, we've got the number on our app and website on that, in that article as well. Please find that safety and that care and protection.
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3: Good news in traffic. That Israeli freeway has reopened following an early morning fire. Traffic is flowing freely through there once again. We do have some lane closures, however, for you to keep in mind as you go about your day today. Ellis between Downing and Minto Street. The westbound curb lane is closed for construction. Grassy between Pern and Ham Street. All of the westbound lanes are closed for construction there. Grosvenor between Renfrew and Lindsay Street. The westbound curb lane and westbound painted bike lane will be closed for some street maintenance. And Main Street between Jarvis and Sutherland. The northbound curb lane is closed for construction. If you spot anything else, let us know. Give us a call or text us on the Shine Dental Talk and Text line at 1-877-951-CHVN.
2: 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Anne of Green Gables and watching Mr. Dressa. 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

0: team to see who will claim the coveted cup. 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
1: Good morning. It's 16 degrees in downtown Winnipeg. I'm Colleen Hood. After escaping an abusive marriage herself, Rose Cotellier-Surger now spends part of her time helping other women navigate similar situations. The Manitoba mother of five says one common misconception is that marriage counseling can fix an abusive relationship.
2: Anytime abuse is present, marriage counseling is not a good solution. Abuse is primarily a heart issue on the part of the person who's using some sort of power differential to basically wield power and control over another person.
1: She says education about coercive control is an important first step toward safety and healing. Lemonade Stands for Hope is an annual fundraising campaign for the Cancer Care Manitoba Foundation that's held every summer. Communications Director Laura Curtis says July 17th through 19th is the designated Lemonade Stands for Hope weekend. However, Lemonade Stands pop up across the province throughout the summer, all to raise money for Cancer Care Manitoba.
3: We encourage people to hold a stand anytime over the summer. If they choose, we do have that weekend in July. We always like to pick one weekend where we try to gather everyone together. So there will be a lot of stands that weekend. So, if you're somebody who wants to get out and support some stands, that's a good weekend to do it because you're likely to find one in your area. But we already have 100 stands registered and kits can be picked up now. So we see stands as early as June. So anytime this summer is great.
1: Register your Lemonade Stand for Hope on the Cancer Care Manitoba Foundation website. Wildlife Haven is reminding us that finding a baby bunny alone does not necessarily mean that it needs help. Kelly O'Donnell.

0: Well, a communications coordinator says mother rabbits often stay away from their nests during the day to avoid drawing predators.
1: It's a bit of a misconception, right? People see these little baby bunnies and they think, oh, they must be orphaned, but realistically, they're perfectly fine. Their mom is caring for them from a distance.
0: If you encounter baby animals and are unsure if they need help, O'Donnell encourages a phone call to Wildlife Haven's intake line before intervening. Organizers of Steinbach's Worship in the City say this year's service will keep the same welcoming atmosphere despite a new indoor location. Co-chair Andrew Dick says everyone is invited.
2: And that even if you aren't a believer or a churchgoer, that this is something still worth checking out because what you see there will be honest, it'll be authentic, and it will be open to everyone.
0: The service is free to attend and begins at 10 a.m. on Sunday, June 21st. And a bus tour through Manitoba's historic West Reserve is helping people connect with their roots in a very personal way. The Manitoba Mennonite Historical Society's sold-out tour took participants through historic communities, cemeteries, and heritage sites across the Pemina Valley. Participant Valerie Epp says seeing the communities in person changed her perspective.
3: I've read a lot of things about, you know, like where the Mennonites landed and where they lived. But today is the first time that I really felt, I felt a connection. Like I felt like, wow, this is where they landed. It's so far away.
0: Treasurer Sean Gerson says one of the most memorable parts of the day was watching participants share family stories and discover connections to each other and to the communities they visited. You can find details on all of these stories and more at chvnradio.com or on the CHVN app. Taking a look at sports, the Winnipeg Blue Bombers have finalized a roster ahead of Friday's season opener in Calgary, which they lost 19-30. The club released 25 players over the weekend and added 11 others to the practice roster, including receiver Christian Fredrickson. Fredrickson led the Bombers in their final preseason game with 6 catches for 79 yards. One notable cut was offensive lineman Kendall Randolph, who started every game at right tackle last season. The Bombers returned to practice Tuesday as they prepare to open the regular season against the Stampeders. In American Association Baseball, the Winnipeg Goldeyes dropped a high-scoring 14-7 decision to the Chicago Dogs on Sunday. The game was tied 7-7 through 6 innings before Chicago exploded for 7 runs in the 7th to pull away. The loss drops the Goldeyes to 7-8 on the season. Winnipeg returns to Blue Cross Park tonight to begin a 4-game series against the Sioux Falls Canaries. And the Winnipeg Sea Bears have signed forward Trevon Scott for the 2026 Canadian Elite Basketball League season. Scott returns to Winnipeg following a standout 2025-26 season split across 3 leagues. Scott suited up for the NBA G League's Long Island Nets, averaging 10.9 points, 4.3 rebounds, and 1.7 assists, while also appearing with the NBA's Brooklyn Nets. Trevon Scott will return to action with the Sea Bears on June 12th. I'm Colleen Hood.
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5: Currently, we're sitting at 16 degrees here in downtown Winnipeg. It's going to be another hot day, but there is no heat warning as we are under 30. We'll have a mix of sun and cloud, then a 30% chance of showers this afternoon and a risk of thunderstorm, a high of 28 degrees, feeling more like 31, and a very high UV index. That 30% chance of showers and risk of thunderstorm will continue into the evening and a little bit overnight, and we will have a low of 14. Tomorrow, mix of sun and cloud, I have 30, feeling more like 33. And then on Wednesday, showers and a high of 20. Those weather details can be found anytime on our app or website. 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

0: Ann Wilson, God's Story on CHVN 95.1 FM. We are shining a light on women starting today. It's called Her Voice Feature. And today we are honoring Rose Cattelier-Serger and all that she does. She not only is a wife and a mother, she left an abusive situation herself, and she also volunteers with a ministry called Called to Peace, and it allows Christian women to find comfort and care and support in domestic abuse situations. For the next little bit, I just want to give a little trigger warning, potentially, if you want to turn it down. Rose, can you define abuse? Because I think that's one of the biggest issues, is that people think it might be one thing, but is it more?
1: There's a great word that's actually becoming more and more part of the common way that we speak about what domestic abuse is. And I think it does a great job of describing what it is. The word is coercive control. Now, there's been a law passed very recently that actually makes coercive control a crime in this country. It's actually part of the criminal code now. And so coercive control is basically, it's a pattern of wielding power and control over another person. It often involves isolation, degradation, fear, threats, punishment. It sometimes is accompanied by physical violence or sexual violence, but it aims to limit the victim's freedom and their personhood. And basically, it makes them feel very small and dependent on their abuser.
0: Thank you so very much for shining a light on this. And I think it's important information to really be talked about and support women who are in domestic abuse situations. Thank you so much, Rose, for taking the time and allowing us to shine a spotlight on this to let women know that they are not alone and that they can find help and hope. If you want to find all the details, that full story, it's on our app and website, chvnradio.com.
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3: Good news in traffic. That Israeli freeway has reopened following an early morning fire. Traffic is flowing freely through there once again. We do have some lane closures, however, for you to keep in mind as you go about your day today. Ellis between Downing and Minto Street. The westbound curb lane is closed for construction. Grassy between Pern and Ham Street. All of the westbound lanes are closed for construction there. Grosvenor between Renfrew and Lindsay Street. The westbound curb lane and westbound painted bike lane will be closed for some street maintenance. And Main Street between Jarvis and Sutherland. The northbound curb lane is closed for construction. If you spot anything else, let us know. Give us a call or text us on the Shine Dental Talk and Text line at 1-877-951-CHVN.
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0: A mix of sun and cloud to start our day with winds gusting from the south between 30 and 50 kilometers an hour. Then this afternoon, a 30% chance of showers with a risk of thunderstorm. A high of 28 degrees, feeling more like 31 with the humidity and a high UV index. Overnight tonight, a 30% chance of showers with risk of thunderstorm, winds gusting between 30 and 50 kilometers an hour, and a low of 14 degrees. Tomorrow, a mix of sun and cloud. We'll have a high of 30 degrees, feeling more like 33. And then on Wednesday, showers and a high of 20. All those weather details can be found anytime on our Jenny King weather page at chvnradio.com or our CHVN radio app.
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Good Monday morning. I'm Sylvia St. Cyr. Today we're starting the Great Gas Giveaway. I'll be doing that at some point this morning before 10 a.m. Listen for your cue to call because you could win not only a gas card, but also a free oil change. I just changed my oil, but if you need that, hey, this is the day. Right now, Kay Anthony, Grateful.

0: Winnipeg's positive and encouraging station. We are still waiting to see if the Crazy Car Clinic Canadians are going to come back over the Total Tub Hurricanes. But that is yet to be seen. But the what is known, Matthew Havelka, Vivico Real Estate, Golden Knights are in the finals waiting on the Dex City CHVN Cup playoffs. We're having a lot of fun following along. 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You could win a $50 gift card to La Taqueria. 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
2: Good news in traffic. That Israeli freeway has reopened following an early morning fire. Traffic is flowing freely through there once again. We do have some lane closures, however, for you to keep in mind as you go about your day today. Ellis between Downing and Minto Street. The westbound curb lane is closed for construction. Grassy between Pern and Ham Street. All of the westbound lanes are closed for construction there. Grosvenor between Renfrew and Lindsay Street, the westbound curb lane and westbound painted bike lane will be closed for some street maintenance. And Main Street between Jarvis and Sutherland, the northbound curb lane is closed for construction. If you spot anything else, let us know. Give us a call or text us on the Shine Dental Talk and Text line at 1-877-951-CHVN.
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1: Good morning. It's 16 degrees in downtown Winnipeg. I'm Colleen He. A Manitoba woman who survived an abusive marriage is now helping Christian women recognize the signs of abuse and find support. Rose Catellier-Serger volunteers with faith-based ministries that provide advocacy and education for abuse victims. She says helping women understand what they're experiencing can be life-changing.
2: I love when a woman can, first of all, be able to kind of put vocabulary to what may have just felt like confusion to her.

0: and when she can really start to find her voice.
1: She encourages women facing abuse to seek support from trained professionals and trusted advocates. A dramatic police incident in Winnipeg has left a 34-year-old man dead. Police say members of the Manitoba Integrated Violent Offender Apprehension Unit were attempting to stop a stolen vehicle on Friday morning when the suspect rammed a police cruiser and fled. Officers later tracked the man to a home on King Edward Street where he allegedly pointed a firearm at police and took two teenage girls hostage. One teen was rescued before a fire broke out inside the residence. Tactical officers entered the smoke-filled home and rescued the second teen. Police say the suspect emerged armed and was shot during a confrontation. He later died from his injuries. The Independent Investigation Unit is now investigating. The Cancer Care Manitoba Foundation has launched their 2026 Lemonade Stands for Hope campaign. Last year, over 300 lemonade stands raised over $175,000 in Manitoba alone. Communications Director Laura Curtis says they've already got over 100 lemonade stands registered for the summer and are excited to see how many stands will be popping up across the province.
2: So Lemonade Stands for Hope has been around since before the pandemic. So it started and then took a pause, and now we've been back for about 4 years. So it's been wonderful because it keeps growing. And we're just so grateful to folks like yourselves and all of the people across our province who are continuing to hold stands each summer, both returning people and new people each year.
1: To register your Lemonade Stand for Hope, visit the Cancer Care Manitoba Foundation website. Steinbeck's Worship in the City is moving indoors for this year's Summer in the City Festival. The annual community worship service will now take place at the Southeast Event Center, giving organizers more room and weatherproof space for what they hope will be their biggest gathering yet. Co-chair Andrew Dick says the move opens new opportunities.
3: One of the biggest things it's going to give us is just increased capacity. Last year, we were full at the main stage of the festival at about 1,800 people. And this year, we can aim for probably around 3,000 people. All in one spot, worshiping together. And that's, like I said, it's incredibly exciting.
1: Worship in the City takes place Sunday, June 21st during Summer in the City. And community members gathered at CARE Barkman Park in Steinbeck on Sunday for the Festival for Life hosted by Life Culture. Executive Director Susan Penner says the event is intended to bring people together while highlighting the importance of supporting one another. Several speakers shared personal stories touching on topics ranging from supporting single mothers to helping people through difficult circumstances. This year's diaper donations will be shared between Southeast Helping Hands and Life Culture. 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
5: A mix of sun and cloud to start our day with winds gusting from the south between 30 and 50 kilometers an hour. Then this afternoon, a 30% chance of showers with a risk of thunderstorm. A high of 28 degrees, feeling more like 31 with the humidity and a high UV index. Overnight tonight, a 30% chance of showers with a risk of thunderstorm. Winds gusting between 30 and 50 kilometers an hour and a low of 14 degrees. Tomorrow, a mix of sun and cloud. We'll have a high of 30 degrees, feeling more like 33. And then on Wednesday, showers and a high of 20. All those weather details can be found anytime on our Jenny King weather page at chvnradio.com or our CHVN Radio app.
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6: I've got so much to be thankful for. Look, I got a

0: Just past the 8 o'clock hour, Forrest Frank, thankful on CHVN Mornings, powered by Westbrook Dental Group. Joining me right now is Ryan Ward. He is the founder of Cowboys Mud Racing. After he got a brain injury in 2021, he had to relearn how to do everything again. He also really loves the outdoors and going quadding or going on the ATV. And he decided to help other men in their mental health journey, especially with June being Men's Mental Health Awareness Month. Ryan, what do you do for men at Cowboys Mud Racing?
1: Cowboys started out with just mud racing. We started out with just blogging. And as time progressed and as the message came across of men's mental health, we started realizing that more and more men were calling us and getting a hold of us to take them out on rides. And so with that came us having to get more machines or getting them in some side-by-sides with us, because a bush is a man's natural element. Being in the woods is a man's natural element. And so what we started to realize is that the frown went from upside down to right side up. And so we started doing this. This is now a full-time job for me. I run this 6 days a week, 365 days a year. We also work with men who are in active mental health crisis. We get them plugged into different resources. We also do maintenance with men. If any man is dealing with any sort of mental health, they are always welcome to get a hold of us and go for a ride.
0: Really appreciate that you took your journey and your struggles and are now helping other men, Ryan. We're going to hear from him again coming up.
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3: Traffic is starting to pick up across the city, and so far it is a smooth drive with no stalls or crashes to report. We just have some lane closures that you may want to keep in mind. Marion Street, Uville Street, the left turns are restricted there. Give yourself some time to get around that area. McDermott between McPhillips and Myrtle Street, the westbound curb lane is closed, and McPhillips between Beauty Avenue and Cannon Boulevard, the northbound middle lane is closed for construction. If you spot anything else, let us know. Give us a call or text us on the Shine Dental Talk and Text line at 1-877-951-CHVN.
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5: Hey, I'm Ian. I've been building since I was 13. That's over 30 years of sawdust in my socks. If it's made of lumber and lives outside,

0: idea of what love is. At UGM, we know it is Jesus that is love, and that he expresses his love through those whose trust is in him. John 11:35 tells us Jesus wept. He feels each person's pain and hurt, their agony and bewilderment at their lives. On air, June 17-18, UGM gets to share how Jesus' love in action is transforming lives in a world that is awakening to what love is. Nobody but Jesus.
1: A mix of sun and cloud to start our day, with winds gusting from the south between 30 and 50 kilometers an hour. Then this afternoon, a 30% chance of showers with a risk of thunderstorm. A high of 28 degrees, feeling more like 31, with the humidity and a high UV index. Overnight tonight, a 30% chance of showers with risk of thunderstorm, winds gusting between 30 and 50 kilometers an hour, and a low of 14 degrees. Tomorrow, a mix of sun and cloud. We'll have a high of 30 degrees, feeling more like 33. And then on Wednesday, showers and a high of 20. All those weather details can be found anytime on our Jenny King weather page at chvnradio.com or our CHVN Radio app.
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That's Peter Burton. Where would I be? Thanks for tuning in this Monday morning and this June morning. I'm Sylvia St. Cyr. Don't forget, we're still going to do the great gas giveaway thanks to Super Auto Centers. But first, we're going to hear from Ryan Ward with Cowboys Mud Racing after My Church Music, Hear Your Heart.

0: My Church Music, hear your heart. Thanks for tuning in on Monday, June 1st. I'm Sylvia St. Cyr. June is Men's Mental Health Awareness Month. Joining us to talk a little bit more about that is Ryan Ward. He is the founder of Cowboys Mud Racing. It's based out of St. Pierre Joly in Manitoba, and it helps men with their mental health and getting out in nature. Ryan, for men listening right now who might be currently struggling with their mental health, what would you say to them?
1: I realized that for me, that it's okay not to be okay. What's not okay is when you deal with it alone. Within Cowboys, we built a really awesome crew. We have 15 guys here in Manitoba, 6 in Alberta. We have 24 in Ontario. We aren't stopping. We're not, you know, the brakes aren't on yet. God isn't done with us just yet. But I would encourage any man that's out there to please not deal with it alone. Reach out to somebody, talk to somebody, because we are at a day and time now where men's mental health, as much as it is taboo to talk about, it is something that needs to be talked about. Last year alone, we lost 535,000 men. That's 3,500 men a week. How many more men got to die? And so we're giving men an outlet to say, we need to stop this epidemic now. We are talking to our government. We've been acknowledged in legislature and by our local politicians to say the time is now to stop all these suicides from happening.
0: Thank you so much for sharing your heart today, Ryan, especially the journey that you yourself walked. If you are a man struggling, please reach out, as Ryan has shared already. It doesn't have to be with Cowboys Mud Racing, but it absolutely can be as well. We've got the full article, links to how you can connect with them as well, and the interview. It's up on our app and website. Ryan, thank you so much for the time and all that you do.
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0: Traffic is starting to pick up across the city, and so far it is a smooth drive with no stalls or crashes to report. We just have some lane closures that you may want to keep in mind. Marion Street, Uville Street, the left turns are restricted there. Give yourself some time to get around that area. McDermott's between McPhillips and Myrtle Street, the westbound curb lane is closed, and McPhillips between Beauty Avenue and Cannon Boulevard, the northbound middle lane is closed for construction. If you spot anything else, let us know. Give us a call or text us on the Shine Dental Talk and Text line at 1-877-951-CHVN.
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1: Good morning. It's 16 degrees in downtown Winnipeg. I'm Colleen Hood. After escaping an abusive marriage herself, Rose Coutelier-Surger now spends part of her time helping other women navigate similar situations. The management mother of five says one common misconception is that marriage counseling can fix an abusive relationship.
2: Anytime abuse is present, marriage counseling is not a good solution. Abuse is primarily a heart issue on the part of the person who's using some sort of power differential to basically wield power and control over another person.
1: She says education about coercive control is an important first step toward safety and healing. Lemonade Stands for Hope is an annual fundraising campaign for the Cancer Care Management Foundation that's held every summer. Communications Director Laura Curtis says July 17th through 19th is the designated Lemonade Stands for Hope weekend. However, Lemonade Stands pop up across the province throughout the summer, all to raise money for Cancer Care Manitoba.
3: We encourage people to hold a stand anytime over the summer. If they choose, we do have that weekend in July. We always like to pick one weekend where we try to like gather everyone together. So there will be a lot of stands that weekend. So, you know, if you're somebody who wants to get out and support some stands, that's a good weekend to do it because you're likely to find one in your area. But we already have 100 stands registered and kits can be picked up now. So we see stands as early as June. So anytime this summer is great.
1: Register your Lemonade Stand for Hope on the Cancer Care Manitoba Foundation website. Wildlife Haven is reminding us that finding a baby bunny alone does not necessarily mean that it needs help. Kelly O'Donnell, communications coordinator, says mother rabbits often stay away from their nests during the day to avoid drawing predators.
4: It's a bit of a misconception, right? People see these little baby bunnies and they think, oh, they must be orphaned, but realistically, they're perfectly fine. Their mom is caring for them from a distance.
1: If you encounter baby animals and are unsure if they need help, O'Donnell encourages a phone call to Wildlife Haven's intake line before intervening. Organizers of Steinbach's Worship in the City say this year's service will keep the same welcoming atmosphere despite a new indoor location. Co-chair Andrew Dick says everyone is invited.
5: And that even if you aren't a believer or a churchgoer, that this is something still worth checking out because what you see there will be honest, it'll be authentic, and it will be open to everyone.
1: The service is free to attend and begins at 10 a.m. on Sunday, June 21st. And a bus tour through Manitoba's historic West Reserve is helping people connect with their roots in a very personal way. The Manitoba Mennonite Historical Society's sold-out tour took participants through historic communities, cemeteries, and heritage sites across the Pemina Valley. Participant Valerie Epp says seeing the communities in person changed her perspective.
6: I've read a lot of things about, you know, like where the Mennonites landed and where they lived. But today is the first time that I really felt, I felt a connection. Like I felt like, wow, this is where they landed. It's so far away.
1: Treasurer Sean Gerson says one of the most memorable parts of the day was watching participants share family stories and discover connections to each other and to the communities they visited. You can find details on all of these stories and more at chvnradio.com or on the CHVN app. Taking a look at sports, the Winnipeg Blue Bombers have finalized a roster ahead of Friday's season opener in Calgary, which they lost 19-30. The club released 25 players over the weekend and added 11 others to the practice roster, including receiver Christian Fredrickson. Fredrickson led the Bombers in their final preseason game with 6 catches for 79 yards. One notable cut was offensive lineman Kendall Randolph, who started every game at right tackle.

0: tackle last season. The Bombers returned to practice Tuesday as they prepare to open the regular season against the Stampeders. In American Association Baseball, the Winnipeg Goldeyes dropped a high-scoring 14-7 decision to the Chicago Dogs on Sunday. The game was tied 7-7 through six innings before Chicago exploded for seven runs in the seventh to pull away. The loss drops the Goldeyes to 7-8 on the season. Winnipeg returns to Blue Cross Park tonight to begin a four-game series against the Sioux Falls Canaries. And the Winnipeg Sea Bears have signed forward Trevon Scott for the 2026 Canadian Elite Basketball League season. Scott returns to Winnipeg following a standout 2025-26 season split across three leagues. Scott suited up for the NBA G League's Long Island Nets, averaging 10.9 points, 4.3 rebounds, and 1.7 assists, while also appearing with the NBA's Brooklyn Nets. Trevon Scott will return to action with the Sea Bears on June 12th. I'm Colleen Hood.
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2: We've already gone up 4 degrees, sitting at 18 degrees here in downtown Winnipeg with partial cloud cover. We'll have a mix of sun and cloud throughout most of the day. Winds gusting between 30 and 50 kilometers from the south this morning. This afternoon, there's a 30% chance of showers and a mix of thunderstorms, which will continue on into this evening and overnight. And today's high, 28, feeling more like 31, and a very high UV index. Overnight, dropping down to a low of 14 degrees. Tomorrow, then, a mix of sun and cloud, a high of 30, feeling more like 33. And then into the evening overnight on Tuesday into Wednesday, lots of rain expected and rain throughout Wednesday with a high of 20. Those details can be found anytime. 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

0: spoken what he says about you here on CHVN Mornings, powered by Westbrook Dental Group. I'm Sylvia Saints here. Happy Monday. Happy 1st of June. And as we have done, I believe, the past 2 years, it is that time again. The Great Gas Giveaway with Super Lube Auto Centers is back. So here's the deal. Each weekday, we're going to be giving away complimentary oil change, $10 Petro-Canada gas card, and a complimentary road trip report. So this will be either happening in the mornings or in the afternoon show with Angela Peacock. Plus, every week, Super Lube will be doing a weekly prize draw for people who have come in for an oil change. And the weekly winner will get a $250 Petro-Canada gas card. That's pretty sweet. And then on June 30th, there's going to be a grand prize winner. One person who has used their oil gift certificate in this month will drive away with a $1,000 gas card, $500 Super Tune and Brake gift certificate, Super Lube conventional oil change again, Super Shine gold wash and detail, and a 40-point inspection road trip report. Those are some pretty sweet winnings. Right now, though, I'm going to give away a complimentary oil change certificate with Super Lube Auto Centers, $10 Petro-Canada gas card, and complimentary road trip report to the first caller through 1-877-951-CHVN.
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2: Traffic is starting to pick up across the city, and so far it is a smooth drive with no stalls or crashes to report. We just have some lane closures that you may want to keep in mind. Marion Street, Uville Street, the left turns are restricted there. Give yourself some time to get around that area. McDermott between McPhillips and Myrtle Street, the westbound curb lane is closed, and McPhillips between Beauty Avenue and Cannon Boulevard, the northbound middle lane is closed for construction. If you spot anything else, let us know. Give us a call or text us on the Shine Dent They'll talk and text line at 1-877-951-CHVN.
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0: A mix of sun and cloud to start our day with winds gusting from the south between 30 and 50 kilometers an hour. Then this afternoon, a 30% chance of showers with a risk of thunderstorm. A high of 28 degrees, feeling more like 31 with the humidity and a high UV index. Overnight tonight, a 30% chance of showers with a risk of thunderstorm. Winds gusting between 30 and 50 kilometers an hour and a low of 14 degrees. Tomorrow, a mix of sun and cloud. We'll have a high of 30 degrees, feeling more like 33. And then on Wednesday, showers and a high of 20. All those weather details can be found anytime on our Jenny King weather page at chvnradio.com or our CHVN Radio app.
1: 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Oh, wow.

0: Josiah Queen, Demons on CHVN 95.1 FM. Hope you're having a great Monday so far. And I'm about to make it a great Monday for someone else. We are doing our very first of June great gas giveaway from Super Auto Centers. Who do I have on the line?
1: It's John.
0: Hi, John. How's your Monday going?
1: Oh, it's just finer than frog's hair. It's so good.
0: Oh, that was a great saying. Thanks for making me laugh today. Well, I hope to make your day a little bit better. You are the very first winner of our great gas giveaway today.
1: That is so fantastic.
0: Yeah. Do you have any road trips planned this year or this summer, I should say?
1: Well, I'm probably not going to get away for another week yet, and then I like to go on little trips on my motorcycle. So, yep. We'll definitely be using it.
0: Oh, nice. That sounds like a whole lot of fun. Well, you have won a complimentary conventional oil change from Superlube Auto Centers, a $10 Petro-Canada gas card, and complimentary road trip report. And that $10 gas card will go quite a bit further in your motorcycle, it sounds like.
1: Yeah, isn't that fantastic? Thanks so much.
0: Absolutely, John. Yeah, you'll also be entered to win a very sweet grand prize of a $1,000 gas card, 500 Super Tune and Brake Gift Certificate, Super Lube Oil Change, Super Shine Gold Wash and Detail, and another road trip report.
1: Holy, have I told you how much I love grand prizes? That sounds awesome.
0: That will be given away June 30th, but you are entered to win it, as well as the weekly winner getting a $250 Petro-Canada gas card. So you've won today, but you are also in it to win more.
1: In it to win it. Thank you so very much.
0: Absolutely. Thank you to everyone else who called in, and great news. Each weekday, we're going to be giving this prize away. And so tomorrow in the afternoon, you'll have to listen for the great gas giveaway cue to call. And then on Wednesday, it'll be back at it with me on the morning show. Lots of options and ways to win.
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3: Traffic is starting to pick up across the city, and so far it is a smooth drive with no stalls or crashes to report. We just have some lane closures that you may want to keep in mind. Marion Street, Uville Street, the left turns are restricted there. Give yourself some time to get around that area. McDermott's between McPhillips and Myrtle Street, the westbound curb lane is closed, and McPhillips between Beauty Avenue and Cana Boulevard, the northbound middle lane is closed for construction. If you spot anything else, let us know. Give us a call or text us on the Shine Dental Talk and Text line at 1-877-951-CHVN.
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5: Let me tell you a story. In another place, and at another time in my life, I went through a dreadful experience with a person who decided to make me his enemy. I'm honest as I am removed from it. 2 decades, I still do not know why. It is a mystery. Nevertheless, it occurred. This individual decided to, whether he knew it or not, at least the beginning days, decided to make my life rather miserable. My every move was watched. Virtually every decision was questioned. My ministry was doubted. This person continued to apply pressure, sometimes to the point where I thought I would scream. I don't know how much he said to others, I never asked, but I know he said enough to me to know that what was once a close friendship degenerated. He was determined that I needed what? His presence, his bullying, his intimidation. I became a little more than frightened when I realized he carried a gun. And on an occasion, I recall being threatened by it. Usually people like that don't display their weapons. He liked to. I remember going home one Sunday and falling across our bed, not even taking off my overcoat that winter day, and crying till I could not cry another tear. I'll share with you later how things changed, but the point I am making here is that you may have some such individual who is making it his or her delight to make your life miserable. You may work alongside them, or you may have schooled with them or roomed with them, but they are dogging your steps. You may have once been married to them. There is no wall so strong that he is not stronger still. There are

0: Balls that fall on any day. The good news, maybe sometime good, sometime bad, is that we never know when they're going to. You cannot predict the falling of a wall. You know, I mentioned the man in my own life. There could have been others I could have talked about, but this one stands out. And I want to mention first the walls of stubborn wills. And I want to tell you what seems unchangeable is not. The man had a change of heart. I don't know what brought that about. I do know that he moved, took up residence in another town, another city, wanted to find a church, in fact, wanted to start a church. He couldn't find someone to preach, and so decided to start with a set of tapes. Guess whose? I would have never thought that had I lived 1,000 years. He's changed.
1: Someone may be making your life miserable. Whoever you're up against, there's no wall so strong that God is not stronger. What seems unchangeable is not. God can change hearts. 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
1: Good morning. It's 16 degrees in downtown Winnipeg. I'm Colleen Hood. A Manitoba woman is turning her painful past into a ministry of hope for others. With more on the story, here's Sylvia St. Cyr.
2: After surviving domestic abuse and eventually leaving her marriage, Rose Cattellier

0: Serger now supports Christian women facing similar circumstances. Through coaching, advocacy, and volunteer work with faith-based organizations, she helps women recognize abuse, understand their options, and find safe pathways forward. She says a period immediately after leaving an abusive relationship can be the most dangerous and encourages women experiencing abuse to seek professional support and contact police if severe threats are involved.
1: It's one of the sweetest fundraisers you'll find this summer, that being the Lemonade Stands for Hope campaign for the Cancer Care Manitoba Foundation. Communications Director Laura Curtis says all money raised in Manitoba stays in Manitoba.
2: Yeah, so all of the funds raised stay here and they support the work happening at Cancer Care Manitoba. So donations help with local cancer research, which can lead to the development of new treatments, clinical trials, which is access to new treatments earlier, as well as a number of emotional and physical support programs for patients and their families. So these are all things that really need donor support to keep going. So when you're raising funds through a lemonade stand, you are helping people in our province who have cancer.
1: Last year, over 300 lemonade stands registered with Cancer Care Manitoba, raising over $175,000 for cancer research and families with a diagnosis of cancer. Organizers of Steinbeck's Worship in the City say this year's service will keep the same welcoming atmosphere despite a new indoor location. With more, here's reporter Afton Berg.
3: Co-chair Andrew Dick says everyone is invited.
4: And that even if you aren't a believer or a churchgoer, that this is something still worth checking out, because what you see there will be honest, it'll be authentic, and it will be open to everyone.
3: The service is free to attend and begins at 10 a.m. on Sunday, June 21st. I'm Afton Berg.
1: For many people on Saturday's West Reserve bus tour, the experience was about discovering just how connected local Mennonite families still are today. The Manitoba Mennonite Historical Society tour brought together participants from across the province to explore historic sites throughout the Pembina Valley. During the tour, Valerie Epp and reporter Robin Weeb discovered they were related through 17 different family connections using the Mennonite genealogy site Granva Online.
5: Seeing where all the towns were and seeing how closely connected they were and realizing how interconnected all the Mennonites were so long ago. Yeah, like I am so glad that I came today because, yeah, I have a whole new perspective.
1: MMHS Treasurer Sean Gertzen says the tour filled up within weeks, showing there was a growing interest in local Mennonite history and family connections across the region. And community members gathered at K.R. Barkman Park on Sunday for the Festival for Life hosted by Life Culture. Executive Director Susan Pennert says the event is intended to bring people together while highlighting the importance of supporting one another. Several speakers shared personal stories, touching on topics ranging from supporting single mothers to helping people through difficult circumstances. 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
0: A mix of sun and cloud to start our day, with winds gusting from the south between 30 and 50 kilometers an hour. Then this afternoon, a 30% chance of showers with a risk of thunderstorm. A high of 28 degrees, feeling more like 31 with the humidity and a high UV index. Overnight tonight, a 30% chance of showers with a risk of thunderstorm. Winds gusting between 30 and 50 kilometers an hour and a low of 14 degrees. Tomorrow, a mix of sun and cloud. We'll have a high of 30 degrees, feeling more like 33. And then on Wednesday, showers and a high of 20. All those weather details can be found anytime on our Jenny King weather page at chvnradio.com or our CHVN radio app.
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0: fears, I will fear no more. Thanks for tuning in this Monday morning. Here is your verse of the day on this June 1st. It comes from Revelation chapter 21, verses 2 to 4. I saw the holy city, the new Jerusalem, coming down out of heaven from God, prepared as a bride beautifully dressed for her husband. And I heard a loud voice from the throne saying, "Look, God's dwelling place is now among the people, and he will dwell with them. They will be his people, and God himself will be with them and be their God. He will wipe every tear from their eyes. There will be no more death or mourning or crying or pain, for the old order of things has passed away." That is sponsored by Horizon Storage Sheds. 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
2: There's a few things that will kill you very, very quickly, physically and spiritually. Bitterness is one of them. But bitterness is one of these little sneaky things that kind of gets into our heart. And you can tell when there's bitterness in your heart, because when you see that person, you're just like, ugh. And it's like, no matter what they do or what they say, it's tainted by bitterness. Anything that they do good, yeah, but I bet they were prideful when they did that. Because something just bothers you about that person for no reason over and over again. And the only way to deal with that is to ask God to forgive you. Sometimes to go to that person and ask forgiveness. It's humbling. Humility humbles us. Be very careful of bitterness. Bitterness will also physically destroy you. Deal with bitterness very quickly.
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12: A mix of sun and cloud to start our day with winds gusting from the south between 30 and 50 kilometers an hour. Then this afternoon, a 30% chance of showers with a risk of thunderstorm. A high of 28 degrees, feeling more like 31 with the humidity and a high UV index. Overnight tonight, a 30% chance of showers with risk of thunderstorm, winds gusting between 30 and 50 kilometers an hour, and a low of 14 degrees. Tomorrow, a mix of sun and cloud. We'll have a high of 30 degrees, feeling more like 33. And then on Wednesday, showers and a high of 20. All those weather details can be found anytime on our Jenny King weather page at chvnradio.com or our CHVN radio app.
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9: A mix of sun and cloud to start our day with winds gusting from the south between 30 and 50 kilometers an hour. Then this afternoon, a 30% chance of showers with a risk of thunderstorm. A high of 28 degrees, feeling more like 31 with the humidity and a high UV index. Overnight tonight, a 30% chance of showers with a risk of thunderstorm. Winds gusting between 30 and 50 kilometers an hour and a low of 14 degrees. Tomorrow, a mix of sun and cloud. We'll have a high of 30 degrees, feeling more like 33. And then on Wednesday, showers and a high of 20. All those weather details can be found anytime on our Jenny King weather page at CHVN.

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0: That is The Color, No Greater Love. They also have a brand new song out that is on our station. If you want to hear it, just keep listening. I'm Sylvia Saints here. Happy Monday and happy June, everyone. Don't forget, we've got the Great Gas Giveaway with Super Lube Auto Centers tomorrow afternoon on the Drive Home Show with Angela Peacock. And then Wednesday, we'll be back. I'll be doing the giveaway on the morning show. Also, I had some fantastic conversations today. Absolutely incredible and very important and timely. First of all, our brand new feature, Her Voice, is a way that we spotlight incredible women in our community. Today, for the very first Her Voice feature, we talked with Rose Catellier-Serger. She helps advocate for women who find themselves in abusive marriages and relationships. And she does so as a Christian and through Christian ministry as well. And speaking of Christians making change, June is Men's Mental Health Awareness Month. And I spoke with Ryan Ward. He's the founder of Cowboys Mud Racing. This is a way to combine his love of ATV and mud racing and mud bogging, as well as helping men who are deeply struggling with mental health. And so we're shining a light on it. We're breaking the stigma. Help us, won't you? You can find those interviews in full and the articles up on our app and website, along with a host of other great news, local news, and Christian news stories on chvnradio.com, or of course, open up your CHVN Radio app. Whatever you're up to the rest of today, may the Lord bless you and keep you and make his face shine upon you.
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6: A mix of sun and cloud to start our day with winds gusting from the south between 30 and 50 kilometers an hour. Then this afternoon, a 30% chance of showers with a risk of thunderstorm. A high of 28 degrees, feeling more like 31 with the humidity and a high UV index. Overnight tonight, a 30% chance of showers with risk of thunderstorm. Winds gusting between 30 and 50 kilometers an hour and a low of 14 degrees. Tomorrow, a mix of sun and cloud. We'll have a high of 30 degrees, feeling more like 33. And then

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4: A mix of sun and cloud to start our day with winds gusting.

0: gusting from the south between 30 and 50 kilometers an hour. Then this afternoon, a 30% chance of showers with a risk of thunderstorm. A high of 28 degrees, feeling more like 31 with the humidity and a high UV index. Overnight tonight, a 30% chance of showers with a risk of thunderstorm. Winds gusting between 30 and 50 kilometers an hour and a low of 14 degrees. Tomorrow, a mix of sun and cloud. We'll have a high of 30 degrees, feeling more like 33. And then on Wednesday, showers and a high of 20. All those weather details can be found anytime on our Jenny King weather page at chvnradio.com or our CHVN radio app.
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3: 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And so they do, in some very unexpected ways. 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So we're giving Hoppers a 3.5 out of 5 for family friendliness. 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
1: Hey, I'm Corny Rempel here at Duracan, the newest business here in Steinbeck. We just cut the ribbon. Grand opening is complete. Well, it's not complete till we have you here. We'd love for you to come and check it out. We've got some great treats for you from Old Church Bakery and Stone City. And we're at 40 Northgate Drive. I'm here with Daniel Colbert. Daniel, first of all, welcome to the community. Your staff seems very excited to be here.
2: Yeah, we're pretty pumped up. It's our first expansion out, and I think I'm very excited to see what happens here. Yeah.
1: Now, this is a testing lab. What do you guys all test for?
2: So we focus on water, soil, asbestos, mold, air quality, a lot of environmental things, agriculture, homeowners, commercial, anyone that wants to know something about their environment, we pretty much test it.
1: So what sets your business apart from other businesses that offer these services?
2: Well, we really focus on having the lowest prices we can, and we've negotiated a lot of deals so we can provide as low as we can, and a lot of our customers say we're the cheapest. And customer service is a massive part. In fact, the whole reason Duracan started in the beginning was other labs we were using was just the service wasn't there, and we said we can do this better. So we really focused on the customer service.
1: I love that. And you've got a whole table full of prizes people can win as well.
2: Yeah, I didn't know what we were getting until I walked in the doors. So I can see that our team went wild with the prizes. Yeah.
1: Well, I have that Ninja dual brew at home. It's a phenomenal coffee maker. There's a huge LG 65-inch TV. There's bomber tickets. There's so much more. Come on to Duracan, 40 Northgate Drive, and enter to win these prizes. Have some treats from Old Church Bakery and Stone City Roasters. We'll see you here at the grand opening of Duracan.
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14: A mix of sun and cloud to start our day with winds gusting from the south between 30 and 50 kilometers an hour. Then this afternoon, a 30% chance of showers with a risk of thunderstorm. A high of 28 degrees, feeling more like 31 with the humidity and a high UV index. Overnight tonight, a 30% chance of showers with a risk of thunderstorm. Winds gusting between 30 and 50 kilometers an hour and a low of 14 degrees. Tomorrow, a mix of sun and cloud. We'll have a high of 30 degrees, feeling more like 33. And then on Wednesday, showers and a high of 20. All those weather details can be found anytime on our Jenny King weather page at chvnradio.com or our CHVN radio app.
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3: Hey, I'm Corny Rempel here in the newest business in Steinbach. They're not even an hour old. We cut the ribbon just a few minutes ago on Duracan. Grand opening's happening right now. They're at 40 Northgate Drive, just off of Highway number 12. Come and join us. We've got treats here from Old Church Bakery. We've got Stone City Roasters coffee here. We got a bunch of prizes you can win, like a 65-inch TV. We've got Bomber tickets. We got a Ninja Dual Brew. We're going to be here till 1 o'clock. Come and enter to win these prizes and say hello to the newest group here in Steinbach, Duracan. And they do testing for so many different things. And I'm here with real estate agent Eddie Knoll. Eddie, what does it mean to you and your customers having a place like this right here in Steinbach?
4: Yeah, I mean, it's always great to have a little bit more flexibility and have another business here that does all these tests. For us, especially in real estate, we handle a lot of water tests whenever we sell a property with a well. We always have to get a water test done to make sure it's potable, and having another option in Steinbach definitely is good for everybody. And I'm sure

0: as a real estate agent, you've come across where you're showing people a house and they're asking questions about asbestos, or they're asking questions about maybe mold testing, and now you got the answer.
1: Yeah, and it's good to have a company that does all these tests, and definitely there's a lot of uncertainty out there with older homes, asbestos, and radon testing, I think, will become a bigger and bigger part in new construction and in homes in general. So yeah, great to have them here.
0: And now we have them right here in Steinbach. Durocan open as of today, 40 Northgate Drive. Come and say hello to the staff. Take a look at how the scientists are back there looking through their microscopes at what it is they're all testing, and all the different incredible knowledge and machinery that they have here. And they also do on-site testing as well. Come on down to 40 Northgate Drive. We'd love to see you here.
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11: A mix of sun and cloud to start our day, with winds gusting from the south between 30 and 50 kilometers an hour. Then this afternoon, a 30% chance of showers with a risk of thunderstorm. A high of 28 degrees, feeling more like 31 with the humidity and a high UV index. Overnight tonight, a 30% chance of showers with a risk of thunderstorm. Winds gusting between 30 and 50 kilometers an hour and a low of 14 degrees. Tomorrow, a mix of sun and cloud. We'll have a high of 30 degrees, feeling more like 33. And then on Wednesday, showers and a high of 20. All those weather details can be found anytime on our Janny King weather page at chvnradio.com or our CHVN Radio app.
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1: Hi, I'm Corny Rempel here at Duracan in Steinbeck. We cut the ribbon at 11 o'clock. Grand opening is today. It's at 40 Northgate Drive. Now, that is just off of Highway number 12 on Northgate Drive. You're going to see us. They've got people there with arrows standing this way, this way. You're going to see the station vehicle parked at the drive, and you'll see our flags right at the front door. Come on in and enjoy some great treats from Old Church Bakery, Stone City Roasters. We're giving away a TV, a coffee maker. We're giving away Co-op Gas. We're giving away Bomber tickets and so much. Come on down and enter right here at Duracan, 40 Northgate Drive. And I'm here with Richard Saunders, one of the laboratory technicians here. What are some of the things you test for, and what is the importance of getting these things checked?
2: For sure. Yeah, we test mainly water, asbestos, mold, air fiber tests. And certainly these things can all affect your health, and it's important to know what you're dealing with. So with water samples, it could be contaminated with these coliforms, E. coli, make you very sick. So we will test them. You can drop them off at the Steinbeck location. We'll get those tested. If there's any adverse results, we let you know right away. Some important things, making sure that it's collected right before you come and drop it off, and make sure that the hold time is correct so our tests are accurate and reliable.
1: What are some of the things that surprise people about either their air or their water in their well, or maybe the mold in their house? What are some of the things that surprise some of your customers?
2: Well, certainly, it's always surprising if you get some adverse results, if it does come back positive. We recommend you to talk to your drinking water officer or to make sure, your wells are in good order.
1: There you go. Right here at Duracan, they can get those things tested for you so you know exactly what you're dealing with, and give you the advice you need to get it looked after. In the meantime, stop on by and say hello.

0: 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We'll see you at Duracan, 40 Northgate Drive.
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1: It's 22 degrees in downtown Winnipeg. Your full weather details coming to you in a few minutes. Good afternoon. I'm Leanna Peters. A Manitoba woman who survived an abusive marriage is now helping Christian women recognize the signs of abuse and find support. Rose Cadillac-Serger volunteers with faith-based ministries that provide advocacy and education for abuse victims. She says helping women understand what they're experiencing can be life-changing.
2: I love when a woman can, first of all, be able to kind of put vocabulary to what may have just felt like confusion to her, and when she can really start to find her voice.
1: She encourages women facing abuse to seek support from trained professionals and trusted advocates. Dementia supports in Manitoba are getting a boost as the province increases funding to the Alzheimer's Society of Manitoba. Health Minister Uzama Azawara announced $200,000 funding increase at the Alzheimer's Society's annual Walk for Alzheimer's event. The funding will raise annual support to $525,000 in 2026-27 and is expected to strengthen programs that help families navigate a dementia diagnosis and access resources. Azam says the investment will help meet growing demand for services across the province. A youth is recovering in a hospital after being rescued from the Red River near Rosu River First Nation. The Manitoba First Nations Police Service says officers responded early Sunday morning after a report of a youth in distress. When officers arrived, they found the girl in the water and were able to safely rescue her before she was taken to hospital for further care. Winnipeggers in the Fort Richmond area will soon have a new place to cool off. The City of Winnipeg, along with the federal and provincial governments, has broken ground on a new 5,700-square-foot accessible spray pan at 66 Silverstone Avenue at the South Winnipeg Community Center. The $1.5 million project is expected to open for the 2027 season and will include new pathways, seating, shade structures, trees, and bike racks. As Men's Mental Health Awareness Month begins, a Manitoba man is encouraging others to reach out for help. Ryan Ward founded Cowboys Mud Racing after recovering from a brain injury and now helps connect men with mental health support through ATV rides and mentorship.
3: But I would encourage any man that's out there to please not deal with it alone. Reach out to somebody. Talk to somebody.
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4: There's a 30% chance of showers and a risk of thunderstorm this afternoon. A high of 28, feeling more like 31 and a very high UV index. That chance of showers and thunderstorm will continue into the evening and overnight with a low of 14 degrees. Tomorrow, a mix of sun and cloud, a high of 30, feeling more like 33 with the humidity. And then Tuesday overnight into Wednesday, it looks like we'll have some showers and a high of 20 on Wednesday. Those weather details can be found anytime. 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

0: 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Good afternoon. I'm Faith Adeyemi. And the verse of the day today comes from Revelations 21, verses 2 to 4. And it says, I saw the holy city, the new Jerusalem, coming down out of heaven from God, prepared as a bride, beautifully dressed for her husband. And I heard a loud voice from the throne saying, look, God's dwelling place is now among the people, and he will dwell with them. They will be his people, and God himself will be with them and be their God. He will wipe every tear from their eyes. There will be no more death or mourning or crying or pain. For the old order of things has passed away. And your verse of the day is sponsored by Horizon Storage Sheds. Coming up soon is It Really Is Amazing by Phil Wickham and Crowder.
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0: 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I'm Faith Adeyemi. The Deck City CHVN Cup playoffs are still going on, and we are now in the finals with the Matthew Havelka of Vivico Real Estate Golden Knights going up against the Total Tub Hurricanes. It's sure to be a total showdown. There are 16 fantastic local businesses we are highlighting, and we are giving away a huge grand prize made up of prizes from the local businesses. 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
2: Hi, I'm Corny Rempel here in Steinbeck's newest business. Duracan has moved to Steinbeck. They had a location in Winnipeg, and today we cut the ribbon here in Steinbeck at 40 Northgate Drive, where they've got Old Church Bakery, cookies, date squares. They've got those delicious croissants with the almonds and the cinnamon buns. Come on and bring the family by for some Stone City Roaster coffee. You can see the microscopes and stuff that they use for testing. And you can enter to win a 65-inch TV, a coffee maker from Ninja, Blue Bomber tickets, Co-op gas bar, and so much more. And I'm here with City Councilor Jake Hebert. Jake, that's got to be exciting when new businesses are opening in Steinbeck.
3: Absolutely. It's exciting for not only the business, but definitely for Steinbeck, our economy. And every time we have a new business here, it's great. Duracan, as I've talked to the business owner here, Daniel Kolba, and as he talks about the laboratory they're opening and his staff here, everybody here is excited, enthusiastic about what's going on. This is Duracan's second location in Manitoba, the first one being in Winnipeg. So we welcome Duracan here and hope they have many prosperous years.
2: Yeah, absolutely. And you know what? They do testing for water, for mold, air testing, asbestos, soil testing. It's so good to have those services right here in our community.
3: Absolutely. My background is a lot of forensics and stuff, so I was excited to have Richard here explain some of the instruments and stuff that they use for the different testing. And again, as I said, the staff here is really enthusiastic and excited about what they're doing here. So it's a great day for Steinbeck.
2: 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Enter to win the draws. We got a couple people walking in right now. That's exciting. 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
5: There's a 30% chance of showers and a risk of thunderstorm this afternoon. A high of 28, feeling more like 31 and a very high UV index. That chance of showers and thunderstorm will continue into the evening and overnight with a low of 14 degrees. Tomorrow, a mix of sun and cloud, a high of 30, feeling more like 33 with the humidity. And then Tuesday overnight into Wednesday, it looks like we'll have some showers and a high of 20 on Wednesday. Those weather details can be found anytime. 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

0: 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I'm Faith at AME. I love to start off every new month with a happy new month. So to anyone listening right now, happy new month. It's my way of being excited about the new month and what's to come. Summer is knocking on our door. So why don't you let us know your favorite summer activity on the Shine Dental talk and text line 1-877-951-CHBN. Coming up soon for you on this amazing Monday afternoon is Not My Well by Jake Fretz and Nathan Keys.
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0: That's Jake Fretz and Nathan Keys with Not My Will on CHVN 95.1 FM. I'm Faith Adeyemi. I am the summer events host for CHVN this summer, and I have already gotten a chance to be out and about in the community, and I got to do lots of that this weekend. Just yesterday night, I was at the Canadian Bible Society's Youth and Young Adult Prayer Board Workshop, and it was held at their storefront, 584 Pembina Highway. The night started with some prayer before time of reflection. Before then, we moved on to creating our prayer boards for the evening. 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
2: Hey, I'm Corny Rempel here at Duracan in Steinbeck. We had the ribbon cutting at 11 o'clock. We've got some Old Church Bakery treats here. We got Stone City Coffee. We're giving away TVs and bomber tickets and coffee makers. But you got to come down here and enter to win those in person right here at Duracan. That is at 40 Northgate Drive in Steinbeck. That's that new Schenkel Properties building that they just built just off of Northgate Drive. Come on down and do check it out. Have some treats. Say hello to the staff, including Alyssa Paskaruk, laboratory manager. Tell us about some of the services you provide and how do people bring their samples to you?
3: Yeah, certainly. So we do a lot of environmental testing. So it's water, mold, air, asbestos, and soil. And as well as we can help with other testing as well. If you give us an email, we can certainly help with that. So you can reach us at steinbeck@duracan.ca. So if you have any questions regarding that, and then you can come into our office, meet our lovely staff. They'll be able to assist you with bringing your samples in. So you'll bring your samples in. We have your submission forms to fill out, and then we'll take them from there, and we'll do everything on that end. And then you don't have to worry about anything.
2: So what should you have to do? What should you do with a sample? Say, for example, a water sample that you're wanting to get tested. Is it important? Is the timeline important? Or if I have it sitting on the shelf for a couple of days, that's probably not the sample I should bring in, right?
3: Yeah, we definitely encourage that water samples be sampled the day of, because they have a sample holding time. And if they go past that holding time, we can't perform that testing for them. So just ensure that your sample holding time is correct. And we could assist you with that with certain programs within the government as well, have different holding times. So we can assist you with that if you have any questions.
2: And you know what? 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They'll even come to your residence if they need to. 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
5: Now that it's springtime, I see lots of Canada geese on the road when I'm walking to school or back from school, and I try and stay out of their way. Please watch out for me, the geese and their goslings.
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7: There's a 30% chance of showers and a risk of thunderstorm this afternoon. A high of 28, feeling more like 31 and a very high UV index. That chance of showers and thunderstorm will continue into the evening and overnight with a low of 14 degrees. Tomorrow, a mix of sun and cloud, a high of 30, feeling more like 33 with the humidity. And then Tuesday overnight into Wednesday, it looks like we'll have some showers and a high of 20 on Wednesday. Those weather details can be found anytime. 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

0: That's Mandisa and Toby Mac with Good Morning on your positive and encouraging radio station, CHVN 95.1 FM. I'm Faith at AME. It's the 1st of June, which means that summer is approaching really, really fast and is just around the corner. 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
4: Hey, I'm Courtney Rempel here at the newest business in Steinbach. Duracan has been open for, well, about 2 hours now, at least since we cut the ribbon. But we've had our grand opening. It's been great. We're at 40 Northgate Drive. We still have a lot of great treats here from Old Church Bakery. We've got some Stone City Roasters coffee here. We've got these great prizes that we're going to be giving away, including a 65-inch television. We've got the Ninja Dual Brew coffee maker. We've got Bomber tickets, co-op gas. We've got, there's a whole frame full of local gift cards, just tons of them. That you can come and win right here at 40 Northgate Drive. I'm here with owner Daniel Kolba. Daniel, what a great welcoming committee Steinbach has brought out to your door.
5: Yeah, it's been a really good turnout. I was shocked how many people showed up. In fact, the where you put your name in to win a prize, it's overflowing. So that's there's a lot more people than I thought. Yeah.
4: Well, you know what? You bring a service to our community that we don't have here. We've had to go to Winnipeg or elsewhere for this service. Tell us a bit about what Duracan does and what this is going to mean for Steinbach and surrounding communities.
5: Yeah, you know what? If you own a business or you work a farm or anything like that, even you just want to know what your house is like, air quality, water, whatever, we can test that all for you. So if you're worried you got radon or asbestos, mold, air, whatever, we come to us, we'll let you know. And we got some of the lowest pricing in the province and some of the best customer service, I think.
4: Yeah. And, you know, I like that you've got a microscope set up. You've got, like, the UV rays for testing water quality. You can actually see some of the services you provide right here. And you also, if needed, like, you can come right out to the residence or the job site.
5: Yeah, we'll come right to the place. If you don't know what you're doing and you want a professional to maybe collect the sample for you, we can do that. Yeah, we have a house techs in-house. And, yeah, it's... This has been really great. I'm shocked at how many people showed up. We had people coming in that are scientists bringing us their resumes that want to work here.
4: Nice.
5: So, yeah, it's really turned out well.
4: Well, you picked the right community to set up Duracan. Welcome to Steinbach.
5: Yeah, thanks for having us. I'm loving it. Yeah, thanks.
4: There's still time to come on down to 40 Northgate Drive for Duracan. Enjoy some treats, have a coffee, enter to win the prizes, and say hello to the staff.
6: 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Proverbs 1:20 reads, "Wisdom cries aloud in the street. In the market, she raises her voice. At the head of the noisy street, she cries out. At the entrance of the city gate, she speaks." Now, if the internet demonstrates anything, it's this. Ignorance is not due to a lack of information. Today, we have more data at our disposal than ever, but foolishness is rampant. Proverbs says that the problem of humanity is not scarcity of wisdom. Wisdom calls to all from every street corner, in every shop, roadway, and neighborhood. God offers wisdom to everyone everywhere. So why are we filled with folly? The problem is not our heads, but our hearts. Our ignorance is rooted in stubbornness. There is wisdom available to all who are willing to ask. So ask God today. 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

0: That's Homesick for Heaven by Phil Wickham on CHBN 95.1 FM. Good afternoon. I'm Faith Adeyemi. The verse of the day today comes from Revelation 21, verses 2 to 4. And it says, I saw the holy city, the new Jerusalem, coming down out of heaven from God, prepared as a bride beautifully dressed for her husband. And I heard a loud voice from the throne saying, look, God's dwelling place is now among the people, and he will dwell with them. They will be his people, and God himself will be with them and be their God. He will wipe every tear from their eyes. There will be no more death or mourning or crying or pain, for the old order of things has passed away. And your verse of the day is sponsored by Horizon Storage Sheds. You can stay tuned for Let It Begin by Big Daddy Weave on your Monday afternoon.
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I'm Faith at AME, and I have some amazing news. 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
10: 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I didn't want to look goofy or sound goofy or, you know, when I first started playing guitar, you know, started writing songs in college, you know, I hadn't really discovered my voice yet. So everything I sang was very, you know, almost like you're just reading lyrics. I think I would go back and throw all that out the window and just say, go for it. You know, don't be worried what you look like or what you sound like.
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9: There's a 30% chance of showers and a risk of thunderstorm this afternoon. A high of 28, feeling more like 31 and a very high UV index. That chance of showers and thunderstorm will continue into the evening and overnight with a low of 14 degrees. Tomorrow, a mix of sun and cloud, a high of 30, feeling more like 33 with the humidity. And then Tuesday overnight into Wednesday, it looks like we'll have some showers and a high of 20 on Wednesday. Those weather details can be found anytime. 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

0: That's Katie Nicole with Just Hold on CHBN 95.1 FM. I'm Faith at AME. 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

0: That's Samantha Ebert with 41 on your positive and encouraging radio station, CHVN 95.1 FM. I'm Faith Adeyemi, and I am the summer event host for CHVN again this summer. I got a chance to be out and about in the community all through this weekend, but yesterday I got a chance to go to the Bond Slaves Bike Blessing. 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
14: There's a 30% chance of showers and a risk of thunderstorm this afternoon. A high of 28, feeling more like 31 and a very high UV index. That chance of showers and thunderstorm will continue into the evening and overnight with a low of 14 degrees. Tomorrow, a mix of sun and cloud, a high of 30, feeling more like 33 with the humidity. And then Tuesday overnight into Wednesday, it looks like we'll have some showers and a high of 20 on Wednesday. Those weather details can be found anytime. 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

0: That's We the Kingdom with Miracle Power on CHVN 95.1 FM. 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Coming up soon for you, though, is Friend in Jesus by Kane.
1: To say it exploded feels like an understatement. Video footage from last Thursday night's failed rocket launch by Blue Origin in Florida was a mushroom cloud. Amazingly, the space company says that no one was hurt. The race for space is heating up, literally. Billionaires like Jeff Bezos, who owns Blue Origin, and Elon Musk, who owns SpaceX, see profits to be made in space. Regarding last week's incident, the U.S. military says they are investigating what happened. Blue Origin called it a very rough day and vows to rebuild. No human beings were consumed by this fiery blast because none were present. Yet there is a fire that will consume each and every one of us if we are not found in Christ. He is the one who endured the wrath of God and lives eternally to save all who are united to him by faith. I'm David Wolin at haventoday.org.
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0: Caleb and John with Finished on CHVN 95.1 FM. Hey, Manchela Peacock, I hope that you're having a great afternoon. 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

0: 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Hey, man, Shalla Peacock. I hope you're having a great day. Today's verse of the day comes out of Revelation 21, verses 2 to 4. It says, I saw the holy city, the new Jerusalem, coming down out of heaven from God, prepared as a bride, beautifully dressed for her husband. And I heard a loud voice from the throne saying, look, God's dwelling place is now among the people, and he will dwell with them. They will be his people, and God himself will be with them and be their God. He will wipe every tear from their eyes. There will be no more death or mourning or crying or pain, for the old order of things has passed away. Revelation 21 verses 2 to 4 is your verse of the day, which is brought to you by Horizon Storage Sheds. 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
1: At the end of the Civil War, General Robert E. Lee, commander of the Confederate armies, said, we have fought this fight as long and as well as we know how. 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
5: There's a 30% chance of showers and a risk of thunderstorm this afternoon. A high of 28, feeling more like 31, and a very high UV index. That chance of showers and thunderstorm will continue into the evening and overnight with a low of 14 degrees. Tomorrow, a mix of sun and cloud, a high of 30, feeling more like 33 with the humidity. And then Tuesday overnight into Wednesday, it looks like we'll have some showers and a high of 20 on Wednesday. Those weather details can be found anytime. 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

0: 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Hey, man, Shilla Peacock. I hope you're having a great afternoon so far. Pleased to be joined with Faith Adeyemi. You are the summer events host here at CHVN. You know, coming off of a busy weekend. So what did that look like for you? Where were you on Saturday?
1: On Saturday, I was at the Springs Church Community Cleanup. So I was there for a little bit, and there was continental breakfast for the volunteers that came and just cleaned up around the property. And then afterwards, I zoomed to 188 Community Church for the 24/7 Prayer Prairie Regional Connect Brunch. So it was around 20 people there, and it was nice to just see people together and come together to celebrate 24/7 prayer.
0: And sounds like you were brunching it up on Saturday, a couple different ones. But what was the highlight for you when you look back at Saturday?
1: At Saturday, I think the highlight for me was just people out with their families and stuff, especially for Springs. What stood out to me wasn't just adults that came, but the parents brought their kids to come help out. So it was nice seeing kids serving the Lord in that way. And for the brunch, I would say just the people talking. I'm a huge talker, so getting to talk to other people also was nice.
0: And it was just a beautiful weekend to be out and about, enjoying the sunshine, enjoying all the events that are happening around the community. 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So that's on the way. 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

0: 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Hey, man, Shla Peacock joined in the studio with Summer Events host Faith Adeyemi. You had a busy weekend this past weekend. Where were you on Sunday?
1: On Sunday, at first, I headed to Living

0: Word Temple at 467 Manitoba Avenue for the Bond Slaves Bike Blessing. And then afterwards, I went over to the Canadian Bible Society's prayer board workshop just at their storefront at 584 Pembina Highway.
1: And what was the highlight for you? I know you did the bikes last year as well.
0: I would say for me, for the bikes, it's just seeing how open they are to having members of the community join them. And they were so, so, so nice. They helped me with setting up stuff and things like that, but generally super kind. And I always like going to events like that and remembering that there is space at Jesus's table for people that come from all different walks of life. But I would say that's always the highlight for me.
1: And let's say somebody has an event coming up this summer. How is the best place for them to get a hold of you?
0: Yes, they can get a hold of me at dj@chbnradio.com. 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
1: So she's going to be filling up her summer. 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
9: There's a 30% chance of showers and a risk of thunderstorm this afternoon. A high of 28, feeling more like 31 and a very high UV index. That chance of showers and thunderstorm will continue into the evening and overnight with a low of 14 degrees. Tomorrow, a mix of sun and cloud, a high of 30, feeling more like 33 with the humidity. And then Tuesday overnight into Wednesday, it looks like we'll have some showers and a high of 20 on Wednesday. Those weather details can be found anytime. 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

0: Now, let me tell you how to live life. 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
1: It's 24 degrees in downtown Winnipeg. Your full weather details coming to you in a few minutes. Good afternoon. I'm Leanna Peters. A Manitoban woman who survived an abusive marriage is now helping Christian women recognize the signs of abuse and find support. Rose Cattelier-Serger volunteers with faith-based ministries that provides advocacy and education for abuse victims. She says helping women understand what they're experiencing can be life-changing.
2: I love when a woman can, first of all, be able to kind of put vocabulary to what may have just felt like confusion to her, and when she can really start to find her voice.
1: She encourages women facing abuse to seek support from trained professionals and trusted advocates. Manitoba is expanding dementia supports with new funding for the Alzheimer's Society of Manitoba. At the IG Wealth Management Walk for Alzheimer's on Saturday, Health, Seniors, and Long-Term Care Minister Uzama Azwara announced the province will increase funding by $200,000. That brings ASM's annual support to $525,000 in 2026-27. The Alzheimer's Society says the funding will help it continue delivering key services such as counseling, support groups, education sessions, and dementia-friendly programming for families across the province. Official

0: say the province is also entering into a continuing service agreement with ASM to support ongoing dementia services as demand continues to grow. A youth is recovering in hospital after being rescued from the Red River near Rosu River First Nation. The Manitoba First Nations Police Service says officers responded early Sunday morning after a report of a youth in distress. When officers arrived, they found the girl in the water and were able to safely rescue her before she was taken to hospital for further care. Winnipeggers in the Fort Richmond area will soon have a new place to cool off. The city of Winnipeg, along with the federal provincial governments, have broken ground on a new 5,700 square foot accessible spray pad at 666 Silverstone Avenue at the South Winnipeg Community Center. The $1.5 million project is expected to open for the 2027 season and will include new pathways, seating, shade structures, trees, and bike racks. As Men's Mental Health Awareness Month begins, a Manitoba man is encouraging others to reach out for help. Ryan Ward founded Cowboys Mud Racing after recovering from a brain injury and now helps connect men with mental health support through ATV rides and mentorship.
1: But I would encourage any man that's out there to please not deal with it alone. Reach out to somebody. Talk to somebody.
0: He says creating a community where men can open up is the heart of the ministry. And for all these story details and more, you can check them out on chvnradio.com or on the CHVN Radio app. I'm Leanna Peters.
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3: There's a 30% chance of showers and a risk of thunderstorm this afternoon. A high of 28, feeling more like 31 and a very high UV index. That chance of showers and thunderstorm will continue into the evening and overnight with a low of 14 degrees. Tomorrow, a mix of sun and cloud, a high of 30, feeling more like 33 with the humidity. And then Tuesday overnight into Wednesday, it looks like we'll have some showers and a high of 20 on Wednesday. Those weather details can be found anytime. 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

That's Life Church Worship with So Much. Jamie and Shalit Peacock just after 3 o'clock. I hope that you're having a great afternoon. Here's CC Winans with Worthy of It All on CHVN.

0: 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Hey, man, Shalla Peacock. Let's open up the Bible and look at today's verse of the day. It comes out of Revelation 21, verses 2 to 4. I saw the holy city, the New Jerusalem, coming down out of heaven from God, prepared as a bride beautifully dressed for her husband. And I heard a loud voice from the throne saying, look, God's dwelling place is now among the people, and he will dwell with them. They will be his people, and God himself will be with them and be their God. He will wipe every tear from their eyes. There will be no more death or mourning or crying or pain, for the old order of things has passed away. Revelation 21 verses 2 to 4 is where you find today's verse of the day, brought to you by our friends at Horizon Storage Sheds. 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
13: There's a 30% chance of showers and a risk of thunderstorm this afternoon. A high of 28, feeling more like 31 and a very high UV index. That chance of showers and thunderstorm will continue into the evening and overnight with a low of 14 degrees. Tomorrow, a mix of sun and cloud, a high of 30, feeling more like 33 with the humidity. And then Tuesday overnight into Wednesday, it looks like we'll have some showers and a high of 20 on Wednesday. Those weather details can be found anytime. 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
4: There's a 30% chance of showers and a risk of thunderstorm this afternoon. A high of 28, feeling more like 31 and a very high UV index. That chance of showers and thunderstorm will continue into the evening and overnight with a low of 14 degrees. Tomorrow, a mix of sun and cloud, a high of 30, feeling more like 33 with the humidity. And then Tuesday overnight into Wednesday, it looks like we'll have some showers and a high of 20 on Wednesday. Those weather details can be found anytime. 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
1: It's 25 degrees in downtown Winnipeg. Your full weather details coming to you in a few minutes. Good afternoon.

0: I'm Leanna Peters. After escaping an abusive marriage herself, Rose Kettler Serger now spends part of her time helping other women navigate similar situations. The Manitoba mother of five says one common misconception is that marriage counseling can fix an abusive relationship.
1: Anytime abuse is present, marriage counseling is not a good solution. Abuse is primarily a heart issue on the part of the person who's using some sort of power differential to basically wield power and control over another person.
0: She says education about cohesive control is an important first step towards safety and healing. A youth is recovering in hospital after being rescued from the Red River near Rosu River First Nation. The Manitoba First Nations Police Service says officers responded early Sunday morning after a report of a youth in distress. When officers arrived, they found the girl in the water and were able to safely rescue her before she was taken to hospital for further care. Dementia supports in Manitoba are getting a boost as the province increases funding for the Alzheimer's Society of Manitoba. Health Minister Uzama Azawara announced a $200,000 funding increase at the Alzheimer's Society annual Walk for Alzheimer's event. The funding will raise annual support to $525,000 in 2026 and 27, and is expected to strengthen programs that help families navigate dementia diagnosis and access resources. ASM says the investment will help meet growing demand for services across the province. What started as a recovery journey following a brain injury has grown into a Canada-wide ministry supporting men's mental health. With more on this story, here's Sylvia St. Cyr.
2: Based in St. Pierre Joly, Cowboys Mud Racing combines off-road ATV culture with peer support, mentorship, and connections to mental health resources. Founder Ryan Ward says the group has helped create a strong community where men can find encouragement, build friendships, and know they don't have to face life's struggles alone. The ministry also hosts special events throughout the year, including rides designed to bring men together and foster meaningful conversations.
0: A Winnipeg church will be filled with familiar songs from the past. Grant Church is hosting their fifth annual Throwback Worship Night. Music Minister Cassandra Gingrich says it will be a little different.
3: And this time we are going to be focusing on hymns of the faith. So it's going to be, a little different. You know, the first four were the 90s, then into the 2000s, early 2010s. And now we're kind of going way back and doing, hymns of the faith. So it's going to be returning to songs, you know, that have carried us through the generations.
0: Gingrich says a couple of songs will be How Great Thou Art and I Stand Amazed. The Throwback Worship Night is on June 6th at 7 p.m. And for all these story details and more, you can check them out on chvnradio.com or on the CHVN Radio app.
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5: In downtown Winnipeg tonight, looks like we are in for a partly cloudy night. 30% chance of showers early this evening. A risk of a thunderstorm with a low of 14. Tomorrow, a mix of sun and cloud with a high of 30. Feeling like 33 with the humidity. And on Wednesday, showers and a high of 20. A look at your current temperatures and 7-day forecast is available on the Janie King weather page at chvnradio.com or on the CHVN Radio app.
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0: CHVN 95.1 FM. That's Ben Fuller with I Got Jesus. Hey, me and Sheila Peacock. Today's verse of the day comes out of Revelation 21, verses 2 through 4. I saw the holy city, the New Jerusalem, coming down out of heaven from God, prepared as a bride beautifully dressed for her husband. And I heard a loud voice from the throne saying, look, God's dwelling place is now among the people, and he will dwell with them. They will be his people, and God himself will be with them and be their God. He will wipe every tear from their eyes. There will be no more death or mourning or crying or pain, for the old order of things has passed away. Revelation 21 verses 2 through 4 is where we find today's verse of the day. It's brought to you by Horizon Storage Sheds. 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

0: 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Hey, man, Shilla Peacock. 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So this is going to be a weekly feature celebrating the women who are helping build and strengthen our community every day. 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
1: I love when a woman can, first of all, be able to kind of put vocabulary to what may have just felt like confusion to her, and when she can really start to find her voice and to make choices that are not constantly filtered through, okay, what's my abuser going to think and what's going to prevent the next blow up. And when they can get to that place where they hope for the best but prepare for the worst, and so it's not okay, that's not a thing to take pleasure in. But with everyone that I speak to, it's a pick your hard kind of a thing. And so I love them. I love seeing them come to a place where they begin to make empowered choices for themselves and their children to get to a place of safety, because one hard path usually keeps them stuck. And then the other hard path, which seems really, really scary and really, really hard at first, usually has freedom and healing on the other side of it, but it's not an easy road and it's not a short one.
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3: In downtown Winnipeg tonight, looks like we are in for a partly cloudy night. 30% chance of showers early this evening. A risk of a thunderstorm with a low of 14. Tomorrow, a mix of sun and cloud with a high of 30. Feeling like 33 with the humidity. And on Wednesday, showers and a high of 20. A look at your current temperatures and 7-day forecast is available on the Janie King weather page at chvnradio.com or on the CHVN Radio app.
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0: CHVN 95.1 FM. That's Katie Nicole, When I Fall. Hey, Manchela Peacock, I hope you're having a great day. Well, we are going to be in the finals of the Dex City CHVN Cup playoffs. We have the two final teams. It's going to be the Matthew Havelka of Vivico Real Estate Golden Knights against the Total Tub Hurricanes. And so we're going to see who gets to come out on top, who's going to win the Dex City CHVN Cup playoffs. But you can also win big because we had teamed up with those 16 incredible local businesses. They've all put something together to make a big gift basket. So some of the things that are up for grabs in that basket, there's going to be a $50 gift card for Matthew Havelka of Vivico Real Estate, $50 gift card for Lux Furniture Company, $50 gift card for La Taqueria, $50 gift card for Crazy's Car Clinic, $185 gift certificate for Dr. Dan Chenier Chiropractic and Wellness Center. 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
2: Good afternoon. We have a new update in traffic. There is a stalled vehicle on Abenoji Mikana and Shore Hill blocking the eastbound shoulder. Keep left to pass. We're also still dealing with the northbound bike lane that is blocked on Pembina and Lorette. Let us know what else you're seeing on the roads. Give us a text or a call on the Shine Dental Talk and Text line at 1-877-951-CHVN. I'm Leanna Peters.
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0: In downtown Winnipeg tonight, looks like we are in for a partly cloudy night, 30%.

0: 10% chance of showers early this evening, a risk of a thunderstorm with a low of 14. Tomorrow, a mix of sun and cloud with a high of 30, feeling like 33 with the humidity. And on Wednesday, showers and a high of 20. A look at your current temperatures and 7-day forecast is available on the Janie King weather page at chvnradio.com or on the CHVN Radio app.
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0: Peter Burton, though, Where Would I Be on CHVN 95.1 FM. He-Man, Sheila Peacock, Well Brothers Together is a Worship Night, coming to Winnipeg later this month, June 20th at Winnipeg Evangelical Free Church. 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
2: Good afternoon. We have a new update in traffic. There is a stalled vehicle on Abenoji-Mikana and Shore Hill blocking the eastbound shoulder. Keep left to pass. We're also still dealing with the bike lane, the northbound bike lane that is blocked on Pembina and Lorette. Let us know what else you're seeing on the roads. Give us a text or a call on the Shine Dental Talk and Text line at 1-877-951-CHVN. I'm Leanna Peters.
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1: It's 25 degrees in downtown Winnipeg. Your full weather details coming to you in a few minutes. Good afternoon. I'm Leanna Peters. After escaping an abusive marriage herself, Rose Kettler Serger now spends part of her time helping other women navigate similar situations. The Manitoba mother of five says one common misconception is that marriage counseling can fix an abusive relationship.
2: Anytime abuse is present, marriage counseling is not a good solution. Abuse is primarily a heart issue on the part of the person who's using some sort of power differential to basically wield power and control over another person.
1: She says education about cohesive control is an important first step towards safety and healing. A youth is recovering in hospital after being rescued from the Red River near Rosu River First Nation. The Manitoba First Nations Police Service says officers responded early Sunday morning after a report of a youth in distress. When officers arrived, they found the girl in the water and were able to safely rescue her before she was taken to hospital for further care. Dementia supports in Manitoba are getting a boost as the province increases funding for the Alzheimer's Society of Manitoba. Health Minister Uzama Azawara announced a $200,000 funding increase at the Alzheimer's Society annual Walk for Alzheimer's event. The funding will raise annual support to $525,000 in 2026 and 2027, and is expected to strengthen programs that

0: help families navigate dementia diagnosis and access resources. ASM says the investment will help meet growing demand for services across the province. What started as a recovery journey following a brain injury has grown into a Canada-wide ministry supporting men's mental health. With more on this story, here's Sylvia St. Cyr.
1: Based in St. Pierre Joly, Cowboys Mud Racing combines off-road ATV culture with peer support, mentorship, and connections to mental health resources. Founder Ryan Ward says the group has helped create a strong community where men can find encouragement, build friendships, and know they don't have to face life's struggles alone. The ministry also hosts special events throughout the year, including rides designed to bring men together and foster meaningful conversations.
0: A Winnipeg church will be filled with familiar songs from the past. Grant Church is hosting their fifth annual Throwback Worship Night. Music Minister Cassandra Gingrich says it will be a little different.
2: And this time we are going to be focusing on hymns of the faith. So it's going to be, a little different. You know, the first four were the 90s, then into the 2000s, early 2010s, and now we're kind of going way back and doing, hymns of the faith. So it's going to be returning to songs, you know, that have carried us through the generations.
0: Gingrich says a couple of songs will be How Great Thou Art and I Stand Amazed. The Throwback Worship Night is on June 6th at 7 p.m. And for all these story details and more, you can check them out on chvnradio.com or on the CHVN Radio app.
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4: In downtown Winnipeg tonight, looks like we are in for a partly cloudy night. 30% chance of showers early this evening. A risk of a thunderstorm with a low of 14. Tomorrow, a mix of sun and cloud with a high of 30. Feeling like 33 with the humidity. And on Wednesday, showers and a high of 20. A look at your current temperatures and 7-day forecast is available on the Janie King weather page at chvnradio.com or on the CHVN Radio app.
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Nothing else on CHVN 95.1 FM. Hamie Angela Peacock. Let's open up the Bible and look at today's verse of the day. It comes out of Revelation 21, verses 2 through 4. I saw the holy city, the New Jerusalem, coming down out of heaven from God, prepared as the bride, beautifully dressed for her husband. And I heard a loud voice from the throne saying, look, God's dwelling place is now among the people, and he will dwell with them. They will be his people, and God himself will be with them and be their God. He will wipe every tear from their eyes. There will be no more death or mourning or crying or pain, for the old order of things has passed away. Revelation 21 verses 2 through 4 is where you find today's verse of the day, brought to you by Horizon Storage Sheds. You can find online every day at

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2: Good afternoon. We have a new update in traffic. There is a stalled vehicle on Abenoji Mikina and Shore Hill blocking the eastbound shoulder. Keep left to pass. We're also still dealing with the bike lane, the northbound bike lane that is blocked on Pembina and Lorette. Let us know what else you're seeing on the roads. Give us a text or a call on the Shine Dental Talk and Text line at 1-877-951-CHVN. I'm Leanna Peters.
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0: That's Jordan St. Cyr with Victory on CHVN 95.1 FM. Hey, man, Shilla Peacock. Well, some familiar songs from long ago will soon fill the air at a Winnipeg church. Grant Church is going to be hosting their fifth throwback worship night with the theme is going to be hymns of the faith. So I was able to chat with Cassandra Gingerich, who is the music minister at Grant Church, to find out, you know, from her perspective that they've done this a few times. So what is she looking forward to for this one specifically?
1: I grew up with hymns. I grew up in a small town church that had four-part harmony and sung hymns. And there is something rich about the four-part harmony and about people coming together and singing songs as they know. There is instant connection and there's instant participation because these are songs that have been known for so long. And it's reaching not just, you know,

0: older people, the older generation, but those that are coming to faith too. They're kind of the ones, songs that have stood the test of time. And so in some sense, it brings all sorts of ages together, the hymns. And I love, for me, the nostalgia. There's definitely a nostalgia factor, but it allows that nostalgia, that feeling, that emotion. We shouldn't be scared away from it in a spiritual sense, because the Lord created music and he created those emotions. And I think if those emotions of nostalgia, you know, moves us towards him, then that's awesome. And I think that's what we're trying to create with these throwback worship nights, just songs that are known, are easy to enter into worship. And that emotion will drive us towards the Lord and towards our relationship with him and seeing him maybe through fresh lens as we say, re-sing songs of our past.
1: So if you're looking for something to do on Saturday night, it's happening June 6th, 7 o'clock, Grant Church. It's at 877 Wilkes Avenue. I'm sure it's going to be an encouraging night, just singing some of those familiar hymns. So, and get all the details about that. 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
3: No new update in traffic. We're still dealing with that stalled vehicle on Abenoji Mika and Shore Hill on the eastbound shoulder. Let us know what you're seeing on the roads. 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
2: In downtown Winnipeg tonight, looks like we are in for a partly cloudy night. 30% chance of showers early this evening. A risk of a thunderstorm with a low of 14. Tomorrow, a mix of sun and cloud with a high of 30. Feeling like 33 with the humidity. And on Wednesday, showers and a high of 20. A look at your current temperatures and 7-day forecast is available on the Janie King weather page at chvnradio.com or on the CHVN Radio app.
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0: Crowder and Riley Clemens. I'm leaning on you on CHVN 95.1 FM. Hey, man, Shalla Peacock. Recently, I was able to chat with Cassandra Gingrich, who is the music minister at Grant Church. They are going to be having their fifth throwback worship night this weekend on Saturday. It's going to be Hymns of the Faith. And well, I got to chat with her, get to hear all about it, to ask, like, who is this for?
1: This event is for everyone in the city of Winnipeg and beyond. It's certainly not just a Grant Church thing. It's not just for the people who attend Grants. It's for anyone who wants to come and worship and join us. So this place, the doors are open to all. All people are welcome.
0: So if you're looking for something to do on Saturday night, this sounds like it's going to be a great encouragement. Singing some familiar songs, Hymns of the Faith is what it is called. So there's going to be songs like I Stand Amazed, How Great Thou Art, and so many other familiar hymns. So if you're looking for something to do, you can check that out on Saturday. It's going to be at 7 p.m. June 6th at Grant Church, 877 Wilkes Avenue. 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

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Hey, man, Shilla Peacock. Today's verse of the day comes out of Revelation 21, verses 2 through 4. I saw the holy city, the New Jerusalem, coming down out of heaven from God, prepared as a bride beautifully dressed for her husband. And I heard a loud voice from the throne saying, look, God's dwelling place is now among the people, and he will dwell with them. They will be his people, and God himself will be with them and be their God. He will wipe every tear from their eyes. There will be no more death or mourning or crying or pain, for the old order of things has passed away. Revelation 21 verses 2 through 4 is where you find today's verse of the day, brought to you by Horizon Storage Sheds. 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
1: Good afternoon. There are no new updates in traffic. We're still dealing with that stalled vehicle in Abenoji-Mikina and Shore Hill on the eastbound shoulder. Keep left to pass. We're still seeing lots of and backup on Lagimodier due to construction. So all the way up from Grassy down to just a little bit past Regent, we're seeing lots of backup in that area. Let me know what else you're seeing on the roads. Give us a text or call on the Shine Dental Talk and Text line at 1-877-951-CHVN. I'm Leanna Peters.
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11: In downtown Winnipeg tonight, looks like we are in for a partly cloudy night. 30% chance of showers early this evening. A risk of a thunderstorm with a low of 14. Tomorrow, a mix of sun and cloud with a high of 30. Feeling like 33 with the humidity. And on Wednesday, showers and a high of 20. A look at your current temperatures and 7-day forecast is available on the Janie King weather page at chvnradio.com or on the CHVN Radio app.
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0: 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That's Mercy Me, Make It Well. Hey, I'm Angela Peacock, and that's going to do it for me today. Thanks so much for spending your afternoon with me. I hope that you have a great rest of your evening. I'll talk to you again tomorrow.
1: 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You can't go wrong. 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
2: Good afternoon. There are no new updates in traffic. We're still dealing with that stalled vehicle in Abenoji-Mikina and Shore Hill on the eastbound shoulder. Keep left to pass. We're still seeing lots of and backup on Lagimodier due to construction. So all the way up from Grassy down to just a little bit past Regent, we're seeing lots of backup in that area. Let me know what else you're seeing on the roads. Give us a text or call on the Shine Dental Talk and Text line at 1-877-951-CHVN. I'm Leanna Peters.
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1: Hi, I'm Pete Smith, and this is Compass Point. Psalm 45, verse 2 says, "Thou art fairer than the children of men. Grace is poured into thy lips, therefore God hath blessed thee forever." Luke 4, verse 22 also says of Christ, "And all bear him witness, and wondered at the gracious words which proceeded out of his mouth." That day in the Nazareth synagogue, the Lord stood up to read and then sat down to explain that he was the fulfillment of Isaiah's prophecy. Everyone was filled with wonder at his words. His words were gracious, coming from his mouth, for grace had been poured into his lips long ago. He was the eternal word. God's final word became flesh and dwelt among them. Our thanks to Rex Trogdon for today's meditation. Join us again at Compass Point for more daily direction from God's word.
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0: 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Anne of Green Gables and watching Mr. Dressa. 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
1: When the Lord gives you this opportunity to use your talents, especially like in bands that we were in, Seventh-day Slumber and Manic Drive, like why on earth would you step away from that? And for us, it was because God clearly asked us to. We've been here for about 3 years now, and in just outside of Manchester, England, like we talked about, like meeting people and the impact you have with like personal stories. And while we're not on stage and our ministry isn't these like big shining lights, the impact we're having in this community, because people are lonely. We feel like we have this ministry like to the lost, the lonely, like the left behind. Yeah, what a neat way for us to just like start the conversation with people and then give them our time, being intentional and available for them.
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4: In downtown Winnipeg tonight, looks like we are in for a partly cloudy night, 30% chance of showers early this evening, a risk of a thunderstorm with a low of 14. Tomorrow, a mix of sun and cloud with a high of 30, feeling like 33 with the humidity. And on Wednesday, showers and a high of 20. A look at your current temperatures and 7-day forecast is available on the Janie King weather page at CHVNRadio.com or on the CHVN Radio app.
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11: In downtown Winnipeg tonight, looks like we are in for a partly cloudy night. 30% chance of showers early this evening. A risk of a thunderstorm with a low of 14. Tomorrow, a mix of sun and cloud with a high of 30. Feeling like 33 with the humidity. And on Wednesday, showers and a high of 20. A look at your current temperatures and 7-day forecast is available on the Janie King weather page at CHVNradio.com or on the CHVN Radio app.
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